What's up? It's Riley on J104, and this song landed on the Billboard Hot 100 charts for the very first time, and I'm shooketh. I'll tell you what it is coming up. It's Olivia Rodrigo with Stupid Song.

0: That was Justin Bieber with Daisies on J104. It's Riley, and I am a very big Fleetwood Mac girl. I mean, I love all the woo-woo stuff. I love Stevie Nicks, and I just really like their music. But Fleetwood Mac's 1975 hit Landslide debuted on Billboard's Hot 100 chart for the first time since 1975 at number 41. So a live version of the song hit the charts back in 1988, but not the recorded one. And it's all thanks to being featured in the Stranger Things series finale. And it's really crazy to think that it's never been a top 100 hit up until now, given that it's certified 2x platinum with over 2 million units sold. Well, better late than never. Don't go anywhere. After the break, we got Eminem, Rihanna, the Monster.
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9: The risk for flooding still sticking with us at least through the early part of the night, as we could continue to see some moderate to heavy rain fall. The rain will start to wind down a bit as we head through the overnight patchy fog, overnight lows near 50. Some widely scattered showers to start our Thursday, a high low 60s. We're completely dry on Thursday night, low 40s, and then the sun returns on Friday, mid 60s. Saturday, mostly sunny sky, a high into the upper 60s. I'm meteorologist Sally Russell from the Cole Chevy Body Shop Weather Center.
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0: confirm that your ex can sense the exact moment you finally become happy. They said researchers found that this mysterious ability immediately triggers a late night I miss you text, an accidental story reaction, or a random request to meet for closure. This effect becomes even stronger when your ex notices you dating someone better. And also, this was fake news. So funny, but also very true in real life. Don't go anywhere. After the break, we got Lady Gaga with Poker Face.
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0: J104, what's going on? It's Riley. And did you know that Claude can now help you get a $65,000 a year remote job without having to move? And it's free. You just need a couple of really good prompts. 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It's Alex Warren with Ordinary on Now.
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0: That was Teddy Swims with Lose Control on J104. It's Riley, and I don't really know why somebody put this list together, but the U.S. apparently has four of the fakest cities in the world. It was a list of the 10 least authentic destinations worldwide, and the U.S. cities are, number one, overall, Chicago. I love Chicago. There was Las Vegas, Nevada. I could see that. Nashville, Tennessee. That's another city that I don't see that, but I love it. And the other one was Boston, Massachusetts. Never been there, but apparently it's very fake. Now, the way that they rated these, it was how often travelers describe the experiences as authentic, local, or traditional, and not tourist traps or overpriced. Don't go anywhere. After the break, we got Animal on J104.
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0: The risk for flooding still sticking with us at least through the early part of the night, as we could continue to see some moderate to heavy rainfall. The rain will start to wind down a bit as we head through the overnight patchy fog. Overnight lows near 50. Some widely scattered showers to start our Thursday. A high low 60s. We're completely dry on Thursday night, low 40s. And then the sun returns on Friday, mid 60s. Saturday, mostly sunny sky. A high into the upper 60s.
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going on? It's Rylan. It looks like Taylor Swift is set to become the most awarded artist in VMA history this Sunday. That girl has just got everything going for her right now. It's Stateside on J104. I'm

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for What's Going On. It's Riley, and apparently pickle-inspired snacks and products have become all the rage. And pickle sales have hit a record high because Gen Z customers are crazy about the taste. They even have pickle cake. That I can't do. It's Bruno Mars, Risk It All.

104, what's going on? It's Riley, and oh my, this woman reported her immigrant boyfriend to ICE after catching him cheating and actually got him deported. Oh my. It's Let Me Love You, DJ Snake, Justin Bieber.

0: for.
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12: Weather. The risk for flooding still sticking with us at least through the early part of the night, as we could continue to see some moderate to heavy rainfall. The rain will start to wind down a bit as we head through the overnight patchy fog. Overnight lows near 50. Some widely scattered showers to start our Thursday. A high, low 60s. We're completely dry on Thursday night, low 40s. And then the sun returns on Friday, mid 60s. Saturday, mostly sunny sky. A high into the upper 60s. I'm meteorologist Sally Russell from the Cole Chevy Body Shop Weather Center.
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J104, what's going on? It's Riley, and this dude had a really big revenge thing happen at his retirement party at work. I'll tell you what he did coming up. It's Loser on J104.

0: That was Sorry I'm Here for Someone Else, Benson Boone on J104. What's up? It's Riley, and this is so crazy. At a retirement party in Bakersfield, California, specifically at an oil and gas office party, this dude brought laxative brownies for everyone to eat on his last day of work. He worked at the company's corporate division for 28 years and was being honored with a barbecue, drinks, games, and a dessert table. And the brownies were placed beside a sign that said, Happy Retirement, Clyde, and they contained more than 10 boxes of chocolate laxatives. Of course, employees became eating them early in the day, and within hours, there were more than 40 workers reportedly hit with cramps and uncontrollable diarrhea. Apparently, that man had a lot of resentment built up after 28 years. Don't go anywhere. After the break, we got the weekend with Earned It.
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3: The risk for flooding still sticking with us at least through the early part of the night as we could continue to see some moderate to heavy rainfall. The rain will start to wind down a bit as we head through the overnight patchy fog, overnight lows near 50. Some widely scattered showers to start our Thursday, a high low 60s. We're completely dry on Thursday night, low 40s, and then the sun returns on Friday, mid 60s. Saturday, mostly sunny sky, a high into the upper 60s. I'm meteorologist Sally Russell from the Cole Chevy Body Shop Weather Center.
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7: Weather. The risk for flooding still sticking with us at least through the early part of the night, as we could continue to see some moderate to heavy rainfall. The rain will start to wind down a bit as we head through the overnight patchy fog, overnight lows near 50. Some widely scattered showers to start our Thursday, a high low 60s. We're completely dry on Thursday night, low 40s, and then the sun returns on Friday, mid 60s. Saturday, mostly sunny sky, a high into the upper 60s. I'm meteorologist Sally Russell from the Cole Chevy Body Shop Weather Center.

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1: A painting purchased for $30 from an estate sale in Michigan could fetch up to $250,000 at an auction. 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
5: The risk for flooding still sticking with us at least through the early part of the night as we could continue to see some moderate to heavy rainfall. The rain will start to wind down a bit as we head through the overnight patchy fog, overnight lows near 50. Some widely scattered showers to start our Thursday, a high low 60s. We're completely dry on Thursday night, low 40s, and then the sun returns on Friday, mid 60s. Saturday, mostly sunny sky, a high into the upper 60s. I'm meteorologist Sally Russell from the Cole Chevy Body Shop Weather Center.
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7: Weather. The risk for flooding still sticking with us at least through the early part of the night as we could continue to see some moderate to heavy rainfall. The rain will start to wind down a bit as we head through the overnight patchy fog, overnight lows near 50. Some widely scattered showers to start our Thursday, a high low 60s. We're completely dry on Thursday night. Low 40s, and then the sun returns on Friday, mid 60s. Saturday, mostly sunny sky, a high into the upper 60s. I'm meteorologist Sally Russell from the Cole Chevy Body Shop Weather Center.

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3: 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J104 weather.

still sticking with us at least through the early part of the night as we could continue to see some moderate to heavy rainfall. The rain will start to wind down a bit as we head through the overnight patchy fog, overnight lows near 50. Some widely scattered showers to start our Thursday, a high low 60s. We're completely dry on Thursday night, low 40s, and then the sun returns on Friday, mid 60s. Saturday, mostly sunny sky, a high into the upper 60s. I'm meteorologist Sally Russell from the Cole Chevy Body Shop Weather Center.

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4: Weather.
5: The risk for flooding still sticking with us at least through the early part of the night, as we could continue to see some moderate to heavy rainfall. The rain will start to wind down a bit as we head through the overnight patchy fog, overnight lows near 50. Some widely scattered showers to start our Thursday, a high low 60s. We're completely dry on Thursday night, low 40s. And then the sun returns on Friday, mid-60s. Saturday, mostly sunny sky, a high into the upper 60s. I'm meteorologist Sally Russell from the Cole Chevy Body Shop Weather Center.
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0: 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Hey, Heather.
2: Hi, good morning.
0: Tell us about your worst date ever story. What happened?
2: Oh, my goodness. Oh, okay, so I met this guy at church, and he asked me to go out. So I agreed to meet him for a movie. So we met in town at a local shopping center. And I went with him in his vehicle to go to the movie. And we're chit-chatting in his truck waiting for the movie. And he asked me what was the craziest thing I had ever done.
0: Good question.
2: Yeah.
3: Conversation starter?
2: Yeah. I'm like, oh, I don't know. I hadn't really done anything too crazy at that point in my life. And I'm like, I don't know. How about you?
3: Uh-oh.
2: And he says, well, I spent some time in prison.
0: Oh!
3: Yeah, good stuff.
2: Yeah, so I'm like, oh, okay, for what? And he says, well, for attempted murder.
3: Oh.
4: Oh, okay.
3: Yeah.
4: Okay.
3: Can I just politely excuse myself? Oh.
0: But there's an explanation. Okay.
2: And I says, what happened? And he says, well, some guy was hitting on my girlfriend, so I beat him with a tire iron.
5: Oh, so he's the jealous type.
4: He was confessing.
0: Right.
4: Yeah.
3: It was good to know this right away, though.
0: He's got his emotions in check, what he's showing us.
2: Yeah, he denied it all. So, and then he's like, I did some additional time for fighting while I was in there.
5: Oh, he's a fighter.
0: Yeah, nothing like telling the girl you're on a first date with that I have major rage issues.
4: Yeah.
0: You
5: know? Now, were you turned on by this?
2: No.
3: Yeah.
2: I was terrified. You know, I wasn't near my car, so I couldn't, just leave.
0: Yeah.
2: So.
3: No, that's terrifying, because you don't know how he's going to react when you say you don't want to be there.
1: A blessing he told you up front.
3: Honestly,
0: I don't know who needs to hear this, and I'm sure there's a few guys out there that need to hear this, but girls don't care if you can whoop everyone's butt.
5: Yes, they do.
0: No, they don't. They do not.
1: No.
0: They don't. Contrary to belief, girls don't like guys that want to fight everybody.
5: You
0: want to
5: mess with me? My boyfriend's been a prison.
0: No. That's not what they're looking for.
5: Yes, they do. Also, you have to answer.
0: Said the gay guy who doesn't date girls.
5: You have to
1: date ever story.
0: 800-543-3548.
1: Call or text.
0: This is the Kid Craddock Morning Show.
4: It's funny line, Jason.
0: I will tell you what every girl wants.
4: What?
0: And I realize.
4: Please tell me.
3: Oh, please.
0: I'll tell you whatever. Well, Al, there's nothing you and I can do, or Trey, or White Cheddar. There's nothing we can do about it.
4: Well, what do they want?
0: They want Riley Green.
5: Oh. Who doesn't?
0: They want freaking Riley Green. That's what they want.
5: Even straight guys want him as a best friend.
0: I like Riley Green, but I don't appreciate that now he's on TV.
4: Trying to be a little Blake Jr.
0: And I see I see how my wife looks at him when he comes on TV. I see it.
3: Mm-hmm.
0: I see when he's doing his little duck call on TV and how he's annoying everybody. But if I did that at home, you better believe my wife would just
4: you'd be annoyed.
0: But Riley doing it is cute.
4: Yeah.
0: In fact, I'm to the point now where I would be nervous if my wife went to a show because...
3: Oh, wow.
0: Because
4: good looking.
0: He could have whoever he wants, I think.
3: I might have to start watching The Voice.
0: Like there's that risk. If he looks out there and he sees your lady and she's by herself.
4: Yeah. White Cheddar called him a younger, funnier Blake.
3: Yeah.
0: Wow.
4: To which I took a little offense.
0: Because that Blake's your boy.
4: Yeah. I mean, maybe he is younger and good looking and funny. I'm not going to say funnier. I'm not going to say that. No.
0: Yeah.
1: It's a different kind of funny.
4: It's a different funny. Right. You know? Yeah. There's room for both.
0: Harry Styles is up there too with if your girl goes to the show and he likes her.
4: It's over.
0: You can't even be mad at it.
4: You just give the girl you don't have to give her money to get home because he's going to take her home.
5: Yeah. Audrey's showing us a shirtless photo of Riley Green.
6: So
5: I almost dropped my coffee.
6: I was about to say I don't think he could get me because I just am not into mustaches.
0: Hold on. I don't think Riley Green could get me is the wildest thing I've ever heard.
4: Right.
6: And then I looked him up and I'm like, oh yeah. Wow.
0: So he can get you.
6: Maybe.
5: Yeah.
0: It is your birthday.
6: If he looks like this.
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0: Real quick, fun fact of the day. Japanese people live really long lives.
1: They do.
0: And the birth rate in Japan is very low. It's pretty relatively low.
4: Okay.
0: So adult diapers outsell baby diapers in Japan.
3: Wow.
0: And I found that to be whoa.
4: Yeah.
0: You guys are selling more adult diapers than baby diapers.
6: Yeah. Hey, bladder issues are very common.
0: Right. Yeah.
3: Especially
0: I'm not,
3: older people.
0: I'm not hating on the older people with diapers. I'm just saying it's
4: prime
0: it's
4: time.
0: It's a little shocking that there's more being sold than baby diapers.
4: Prime Time is endorsing them.
8: That's right.
0: Deion
4: Sanders.
0: Coach.
3: Oh, really?
8: Lisa Rinna wore them on a red carpet.
0: Yeah. Yeah. Mm-hmm. Yeah. He's like, you're coaching and not having to leave the field.
8: Man, Deion's falling apart. He's doing a hair transplant commercial, diaper commercial.
4: Hey, he's still making that money, though.
0: He got his toe amputated.
3: I was going to say, didn't his foot come off?
0: Yeah, he had turf toe so bad from his playing career that he had to get his toe amputated.
3: Oh, wow. So is he off balance?
0: And he's still out there looking on.
4: He's still coaching.
8: He's got swag.
3: He's still got it.
8: And he's got Karrueche Tran.
0: Wait, he's dating Karrueche Tran?
8: She nursed him when he was having that medical. We found out he was in the hospital. That's how we found out they were dating. She was by his side the whole time.
0: There you go. Yeah. Look at that.
6: I do that for my man.
0: Interesting. Hmm. Your man?
6: If I had one.
0: Okay, there you go.
6: Glenn Powell.
0: Audrey's full on going after Glenn Powell.
6: I'm really not. I'm not. I just got very humbled during the commercial break. So.
0: What do you mean you got humbled?
6: What do you mean? What do I mean? We were talking about Glenn Powell.
4: Well, you threw it out there that you could get Glenn Powell. And White Cheddar was in the studio and he said, not a chance.
8: You set yourself up.
0: Yeah, you said that.
8: I could get him. And everybody said, no, you can't. And then she's like, well, y'all were hurting my feelings.
6: No, because then y'all took it further. It started with Glenn Powell and then it was the whole cast of Top Gun I couldn't get.
4: You said you couldn't get the key grip.
6: Then it was the key grip. Then it was like everyone else involved with it went too far, y'all. Whatever. Humbling.
4: Okay. Happy birthday.
0: Happy birthday, Audrey. That's how it goes on our show. We keep you humble.
4: That's how you know we love you.
0: Even on the birthday.
6: I appreciate it.
0: Yesterday we were talking about things you found out about your parents. And then we started getting some confessions. And we've done confessions here on the show before. Audrey got one at the grocery store once. So that was
6: insane.
0: And we started receiving text messages and calls. And so we talked to a few of them. And this confession we got about a parent here is whoa.
9: Tell me your secret, child.
10: Whisper your confession. We'll broadcast it to everyone.
9: This is my confession.
10: It's the Kid Craddock Morning Show.
0: Okay, check this out, guys. We got a text message here, and boy, was the lead. It just got me. It says, I turned my mom into the police when I was 9 years old.
6: Oh, what? God.
0: So when you write something like that, we're not just going to let that slide. We're going to call you up and talk to you. We got Stephanie on the phone right now. Hi, Stephanie.
11: Hi, how are y'all?
0: What happened, Stephanie?
11: All right, so I was about 9 years old, and me and my sister were home alone. Back in the day, you know, it was okay to leave your kids home alone while you run and did some errands in town, you know.
0: Yeah.
11: Can't do that now. But my mom apparently had a warrant, and, you know, we didn't know anything about it. You know, she left that, let us be kids, didn't let us worry about adult things. So they came to the house looking for her.
0: Oh.
11: I'm, like, talking to them and, you know, all kinds of stuff. And they're like, well, when will she be home? I was like, she should be home pretty soon, you know. And I told them she had got a brand new car and her license plate starts with, it was like HBO or something.
4: Easy to remember.
3: Yeah, that's how you remembered it. Yeah.
11: So here, about 5 minutes later, she starts going down the street and she sees the cops and everything. So she's like, I'm going to play it cool. I'm just going to keep on driving. No, they seen it. And they turned and went and got her.
8: Oh, and then she got charged with evading police, probably, right?
11: Nothing like that. But yeah, she was kind of annoyed with me. But she's like, you know what? I taught you right. Don't be afraid of the cops. Don't hide nothing from the cops.
4: There you go.
0: Don't hide anything from the cops, but do hide your mom.
4: You have to do some hard time.
11: No, she just stayed overnight and stuff. That was about it.
0: She had a sleepover.
3: That's pretty crazy,
11: though. She got a break from the kids.
0: Oh, Stephanie, thank you for sharing.
11: Oh, my gosh. I'm so excited to talk to y'all. Thank y'all so much.
0: You have an awesome day.
4: Thank you for listening.
0: Did you ever tell your parents, I'm going to call the cops on you?
6: No.
3: I don't think I did.
5: I was scared.
0: I did.
4: Charlie tells me she's going to call CPS on me all the time. Oh, my God. Like, look, you're going to eat that broccoli, child.
3: Oh, my God.
0: I remember my mom whooped up the belt one time.
4: Yeah.
0: Go, and this is now that we lived in the States. And I was like, you're not allowed to do that here. I'll call the cops. That's child abuse. And she said, uh-huh.
3: Uh-huh.
0: Yeah, I still got it.
3: What about the chancla?
0: Yeah, it's not good when your mom says, uh-huh. That means it's still happening.
5: It is child abuse. Come here.
0: And by the way, you can share your confessions with us. You can text them in if you want at 800-543-3548.
4: So fun.
0: If you want to keep, you know, change your name, keep it anonymous, because some of these confessions do get pretty juicy. Mm-hmm. We'll go ahead and take them. We're going to start lining them up for you, Kid Nation.
4: Cool.
0: We like the juicy details.
4: Yeah, we do.
0: We really do.
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4: Weather. Partly to mostly sunny skies with a chance of rain, especially early today. A high this afternoon will be into the lower 60s. Later on tonight, mainly clear overnight lows will drop down into the low 40s. Friday, lots of sunshine. Our high on Friday in the mid to upper 60s. Saturday, lots of sun. Our high on Saturday, right around 65. And then Sunday, we should see sunshine. Our high temperatures on Sunday, right around 65 degrees. I'm meteorologist Sally Russell from the Cole Chevy Body Shop Weather Center.
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5: Big Al Mac added a phone number to his phone, so of course we need to see if we got to delete some because we got to make room for those new phone numbers.
6: Mm-hmm.
5: Meetup Al is getting because he is doing meetups lately. Part-time Justin does that service for him.
6: Yes, we are in the seas, Big Al.
7: Yep.
6: And so you have a couple of crystals in your phone. This was one of the crystals we called.
5: You sound sad.
8: Hello?
7: Is this Crystal?
8: Yes. I got your message. I was like, is this a bit?
7: A little bit. We're just playing a game to see how you know Big Al Mac and if you want to be kept in his phone or deleted.
8: I was a bartender in Dallas, Texas. I'm a travel nurse now. So I'm not currently local, but I have no problem with him having my number. We were friends.
7: Oh, okay. That's awesome. So how's nursing going?
8: It's great. I love it.
7: Wait, does it pay better than bartending?
8: Travel does, yes.
7: Oh, yeah, I bet. You're drowning in money, girl. I know a little couple of travel nurses. They make good money. But you consider Big Al as a friend, and what makes Big Al a good friend?
8: All right, let's be honest. Everybody knows that before he got married, he was a little bit of a player.
7: He was a hoe.
8: I met him in it. He was a hoe.
7: Mm-hmm. He was trying to play nurse and doctor, nurse and patient?
8: No, I mean, maybe. I don't know. I don't know. It never got there.
7: Oh, okay.
8: But I would just say, you know, he's fun to be around. His personality is great.
7: That's awesome.
8: He's a good dude to hang out with.
7: And are you single?
8: I am.
7: Okay. Would you be interested in a date? Because he's single, too.
8: What? He got married.
7: Well, he got divorced after that.
8: When did he get divorced?
7: Not long after he got married. Oh, my God. I feel bad. I should not be laughing. Good luck trying to find a man out there. I know it ain't easy.
8: No, it's not. And like I said, I'm a traveler. My contracts are 13 weeks at a time. I'm currently in Virginia Beach.
7: Oh, Virginia Beach.
8: Yes.
7: Oh, that's awesome, girl.
8: I'm at the gym right now.
7: Ooh.
8: So it might be a little loud in the background.
7: What are you working out?
8: Back and thighs.
7: Okay, girl. Back and thighs. Yes, ma'am. We'll have a great workout and you'll be kept in his contact and maybe he'll give you a call or something. Okay, Crystal?
8: All right, sounds good.
7: Now, you're not the only Crystal. There's a couple others.
8: Gosh, so, I was about to say, I'm sure there's like 15.
7: Yeah, is this Crystal with, how do you spell yours?
8: C-R-Y-C-L-E.
7: Okay, you're that Crystal. Okay, got you. All right, thank you,
8: Crystal. And I'm not surprised if he misspelled it in his phone.
7: No, he got it.
8: He got it, right?
7: C-R-Y-S-T-L-E.
8: Look at him. He earns extra brownie points.
7: All right. So you would answer if he called.
8: Yeah, I'd talk to him. Like I said, we haven't talked in years, but.
7: Okay. All right.
8: He's just a little misdriven sometimes.
7: Yeah. Okay. Bye, Crystal. Have a good workout.
8: Bye.
5: Wow.
9: She sounds lovely.
5: She does sound like a really
10: neat lady. Yeah.
7: Do you remember her?
9: What a coincidence. Today's my back and butt day, too.
5: No, it's nice. Back and
10: butt. Back and butt. Oh. Is it thighs or thighs?
5: Thighs.
11: I heard butt also.
5: Yes.
11: I heard thighs.
5: Back and butt.
9: I heard back and butt.
5: Because you hit a little bit of your bicep when you're doing back movement, so you just do some
10: I need to do more of those for my.
5: Did you just call her a neat, neat lady out?
10: I for lack of a better. I wish I knew who she was.
5: That's not a compliment for the ladies.
9: He just doesn't remember.
10: That's all. I just don't remember. You know.
0: Over the years, you've probably had so many bartenders.
6: Well, he's got 3,000 contacts in his phone.
5: Right.
10: Yeah.
5: How do you feel about being called a?
10: Well, I mean.
5: How do you feel about that? Does it hurt your feelings?
10: What was that saying I said yesterday, Kelly? Every sinner used to be a saint, and every saint used to be a sinner?
6: Yeah.
9: Something like that.
10: Every sinner's got a past, and every saint's got a...
5: It was saying, work it out.
10: Two in a bird in a bush.
0: Oh, my God.
10: Doesn't make a dozen.
5: That's right.
0: Yeah, and you only eat an elephant one bite at a time.
10: Yes.
9: That's right.
10: That's the one I was thinking about.
6: And you got to test drive the car to see if you want to buy
10: it.
5: Right.
0: Uh-huh. Yeah.
5: That's right.
9: So we're keeping Crystal.
5: We're keeping Crystal.
10: Okay.
9: And for no reason whatsoever.
5: And she's got the I'm hot spelling.
0: The ELE.
5: Yeah.
6: Mm. I wish I
10: had a better memory.
5: I'm sure you could look her up.
10: By the first name?
6: You could text her and say, can you send me a pic, please?
5: Yeah.
9: So I can remember you.
0: I don't like when guys do that.
5: What do you mean? You don't like when guys do that?
0: First of all,
5: I see Audrey when she gets a text message right away, phone up, boom, picture sent.
0: No, I don't. I don't send pictures of her text. That's wild.
10: And she's in, what was it, Virginia Beach.
9: She's
5: traveling.
0: You could probably put her phone number into Facebook. And it'll come up.
5: And now, what if you need a nurse?
6: Taken away now.
0: Oh, what?
6: There's a whole thing about
10: privacy.
6: Yeah.
0: Oh, I missed that. Okay, fix that in post.
10: You got it.
5: All right, so keeping her.
10: Okay.
5: Don't remember her, but you could look her up.
10: Have you made it up to the D's yet?
9: No, we're in C.
6: We
0: got more crystals to get to.
6: There's another crystal to call. There's a Jessica, a crazy Jessica.
0: Ooh.
6: And then maybe after those, we'll be in the D's.
10: Crazy Jessica.
5: That's right.
0: That's a good tease.
5: Yeah. You're going to do a follow-up with your meetup from this past weekend?
10: Yeah. I think she's got kids or something this weekend. And
5: might be a second hangout.
10: Possibly. Yeah, possibly.
0: Did she hear you talk about her on the show?
10: I don't think so. I don't think so.
5: Oh, that's good.
10: But we've been texting kind of here and there.
5: You actually going to have a babysitter this time, or are you bringing Charlie again?
10: I'll probably have a babysitter. And I got to take the other lady to the fair.
0: Yeah.
5: He's got another date. That's right.
10: Well, it's not a date. It's just a going out to the fair.
5: The email that we got said, I need my mom to go on a date with Big Al.
10: Ah, okay.
5: So in that young man's...
10: it'll be a meetup slash date.
6: That letter was so cute. He's like, I love her, but she's old.
5: So you'll be going, and that's this weekend?
10: We haven't made a set date and all that stuff yet, but that's coming
0: up. But that's got to be soon,
9: TBD.
10: Yeah, to be determined.
5: Man, I wish we had like a big party to go to that you could bring her to.
0: Yeah.
5: Like, I wish we could have gone to the party Kelly went to.
10: What party did you go to?
5: The Gatsby looking one.
10: Yeah.
5: I love those kind of parties.
10: Yeah, y'all look great.
9: Thank you.
5: Mm-hmm. If you want to get me to go to a party, if you do a theme like that, I'm in.
0: You do like themes?
5: I love themes, because now I know what to wear.
0: Yeah, and I like when people play into the theme.
5: Yeah.
9: Oh, I should have thrown a birthday party.
5: Put on a look. You still can.
0: You still can.
10: Yeah.
5: Your birthday's today.
9: One's going to come to a party that's planned now.
0: Is it Come As You Are? You ever heard of a Come As You Are party?
10: Yeah.
9: It's like, it's happening now. Come As You Are.
5: Nirvana?
9: No, it's a party theme.
5: You just as your dress?
9: Yeah, whatever.
5: See, do that, Audrey.
0: That's fun.
5: Great. Text us on a Saturday night and
9: you
5: be like, Come As You Are.
9: Never come. You would never come.
6: Yeah, he's got soccer and kids and football.
5: Football's during the week. Yeah, it is homecoming this weekend.
6: Like college football, you got a game to watch.
10: You know what?
5: You got to watch college football.
10: Have your party at tomorrow at 6 in the morning here, and we'll all be there. <That's
9: right>. And you'll come as you are.
0: Yes.
9: Come as you are.
10: I'll bring a cake.
0: Yes.
9: Aww.
0: Yes.
9: Yeah.
5: Are you going to bring the cake?
10: Or cupcakes.
0: Sounds like a real fun.
5: I'll build her a cake or something.
10: Yeah.
11: Morning sunshine.
12: Wakey wakey.
11: Ugh. Or grumpy pants.
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5: The mostly sunny skies with a chance of rain, especially early today. A high this afternoon will be into the lower 60s. Later on tonight, mainly clear overnight, lows will drop down into the low 40s. Friday, lots of sunshine, or high on Friday in the mid to upper 60s. Saturday, lots of sun, or high on Saturday right around 65. And then Sunday, we should see sunshine or high temperatures on Sunday right around 65 degrees. I'm meteorologist Sally Russell from the Cole Chevy Body Shop Weather Center.
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5: Let's get to it in...
6: love letters! Love letters to Kelly.
7: Dear Kelly, you are the love expert.
1: I am.
7: I have been with my now fiance for 1 year. He recently asked me to marry him, but he doesn't know that I haven't legally divorced my husband. Even though we've been separated for 3 years. I did file paperwork recently, but I'm having trouble getting my ex to sign it. Should I come clean or should I try harder to get this taken care of before I say anything? And that's from Tony.
1: Come clean.
8: Oh,
1: no
8: boy.
1: Good can come of keeping a secret.
8: Yeah.
1: I mean, he... yeah, come clean. And then maybe y'all can work together to get the guy to sign the paperwork. He can maybe help you. But yeah, you can't keep a secret like that.
5: It's not like you were hiding that you were... he knows you were married, right?
7: Yeah, because she said she's been separated.
5: Right. So,
8: but
5: so it's not like you were hiding a marriage.
8: But I'm going to assume that she said at some point...
1: yeah.
8: I'm
1: well, we're
8: divorced.
1: Assuming. We're assuming.
9: Well,
1: that maybe
9: I mean,
1: she
9: some guys don't ask follow-up questions like that. They suck at asking
1: so,
9: questions.
1: That is so true.
9: If they're not together, he assumed.
1: They don't want to know all the details.
5: And just because you haven't gone through the paperwork and stuff, I still would have. I view you as divorced, right? It's just not.
1: No,
5: on
1: legally,
5: paper.
1: Legally, cannot remarry.
5: Oh, no, I know she
1: cannot remarry until
8: legally,
1: that is taken legally.
5: Legally.
1: So I would come clean about it and just say, look, you know, I know we just, I'm sure you probably assumed I was already divorced, but this pesky little legal issue needs to be taken care of first and, you know,
8: oopsie.
1: Having trouble. And maybe man to man, the guy can say, look, I'll talk to him. Maybe. Hey. Maybe.
5: This is my woman now.
10: Oh, that's hot.
1: Well, you have. No, I wouldn't go about it that
5: not
1: way.
5: Not like that. Hey, please sign the paperwork.
8: Yeah.
5: Because this is my woman now.
9: You know if there's common law marriage where if you live together for, I don't know, about how many years, you're.
8: Yeah. It could be 6 months. It could be less, actually.
9: You're legally married or no?
1: Well, yeah. In the eyes of the state, but you don't have to get divorced. You
8: right.
1: don't have to get legally
8: correct.
1: Divorced, but there's sometimes child support and
9: yeah.
1: alimony and things like that, and division of property.
9: There should
1: like
9: be
1: that.
9: Something like that for divorce, too, if y'all haven't been together for.
1: Did
9: a certain
1: it
9: amount of time.
1: Dissolved.
9: Yes.
5: Yeah. We've
1: it wouldn't
5: been separated.
1: Make sense, but that's not the way it
9: because
1: is.
9: Because my car registration expires in a year. So
5: okay.
7: And speak on it. Please connect.
9: Same thing with marriage.
8: Please
9: you got to keep it renewed.
5: You think we need to renew like licenses, like our
9: you
5: marriage
9: do,
5: license?
9: Yeah, like every 10 years you redo your vows.
1: Or
9: that.
1: That's the chance where you can walk away clean.
5: Yeah.
1: Right?
7: Oh.
1: Wouldn't that be a lot simpler
7: like
1: than going
7: phone.
1: Through other
5: no.
1: divorces? Every 10 years, it's your... Okay,
5: no.
1: This
8: forgot
1: is the time.
8: To renew our marriage, honey. Sorry.
1: We either stay married or walk away clean.
5: The blind sights that could happen.
10: Oh, that would be a good TV show.
5: Can't you just... our contract's almost up and you just I get home and you're gone and there's nothing I can
7: and it has to be one of those
8: shout
7: things
8: out.
7: Where it's like
5: I'm
7: it's,
5: sorry, Al.
7: It's yeah. mutual like but you don't know like you both have to agree to split up but if one agrees to split up and the other one doesn't that person keeps all the money.
8: Oh,
5: oh!
8: I was just
7: they did that on the challenge
5: Yeah, I don't know about that.
9: Okay, we need to get Steven Spielberg on this movie.
5: Yeah, that does sound like a movie.
7: Or Julie Chen.
1: Yeah, not him.
5: Yeah, well best of luck. I'm sorry you're going through that, man.
6: Love letters to Kelly.
9: Dear Kelly, you are the love expert.
1: I am.
9: I'm a big fan of the show, and I need to know if I'm being unreasonable. My girlfriend refuses to drink milk if it's been open for more than 3 days.

0: because she says it smells funny and has crusties.
1: Okay.
0: So every week we buy a gallon, drink about half of it, and then she throws away the rest. I started buying little pints instead, so we only open what we'll actually drink.
1: Good solution.
0: But now she's mad because the little ones cost too much. I tried explaining that paying a little more for a smaller amount seems cheaper than buying a gallon and throwing half of it away every single week. But apparently I'm the problem. Kelly, please settle this because I don't think I should need a milk budget meeting at my own home. And that's from Tekashi.
1: This is just one of those quirks you got to get past. Go with a half gallon over a pint.
2: Yeah.
1: Half gallon is not that much more. I mean, I think it's more value for money. For my money, usually at my Kroger, the half gallons are pretty good deal.
3: The crusties are gross. They do gross me out.
1: My mother told me this. She found it on a TikTok. My mother goes on social media. If you shove the milk in the very back coldest corner of your refrigerator, it will last far past the expiration date. And you do the smell test. And if your girlfriend has a weird thing about milk, that's just got to accept that as a cute little quirk about her. But I have had milk go like 7 or 8 days past the expiration date. Shove it in the, you smell it. It's a smell test.
3: I can't
1: shove it in the very, just smell it.
0: The expiration date is just a suggestion.
1: I know. That's right. With the cans, like we learned, shove it in the very back coldest corner of your refrigerator, and I promise you it will last past the expiration date. It's a miracle. It's changed the game for me. And you can also freeze milk. A lot of people don't know that.
3: Yep.
1: You have to let it get down a little bit because it'll expand and your milk could explode. But just, you know, pour a little bit out. If you buy it on special, you can freeze it if you have room.
3: We used to freeze the breast milk.
1: But look, that might be just a quirky thing about your girlfriend, something you have to live with. That's just her. You put it in the milk budget. But go, instead of a pint, those are a waste of money, in my opinion. I go with a half gallon.
3: Why not just you go and wipe the crusties every day? Little extra work.
2: Hashtag wipe the crusties.
1: How about pour out what she will drink in a separate container, and then you keep the gallon. And then once hers is gone, you know, and maybe y'all can keep up like that.
3: Do we still have milkmen? By the way, I was watching a show from the 50s the other day.
2: I saw a milk truck, like an oak
3: farm. No, like a milkman. Milk at the front doorstep.
1: I don't think
0: so. No, because we have refrigerators.
3: Oh, yeah.
1: Yeah, but if you're getting raw milk from somewhere.
3: Raw milk?
2: Maybe out in the country, you know, because you pass these houses every once in a while, they sell eggs at the house because they've got a chicken coop,
4: right?
2: Yeah,
4: that's true.
2: So you get in the rural areas, they probably still have milk.
4: I guess if you Uber Eats delivery, just 1 gallon of milk, is the person that delivered it then a milkman?
2: Yeah.
1: And also, why can't he have his and her milk? Why do y'all have to share the milk?
3: Oh, double milk.
2: Yeah.
1: Why you can do that? There are solutions here.
3: Yeah, it's just a lot of milk.
1: It's just a quirky little thing, but there are solutions.
3: Anything worse than when you get a bowl of cereal and you pour the milk and you're excited, it's the last bit of the cereal and you go to eat it and the milk's rotten. And it's the last bit of cereal.
2: Charlie.
0: We've moved to oat milk because it lasts longer.
3: No.
0: And it tastes good and it's healthier.
2: The other day, Charlie was pouring a bowl of a cinnamon toast or whatever it was.
4: Cinnamon toast. You can see?
2: Yeah, in the bowl. And then she went to the refrigerator and there was no milk. There was like a tiny bit of milk.
3: Oh.
2: And so I went Friday on it.
3: You
2: better pour some water on that girl.
0: Uh-huh. Yeah.
2: And so she did. And she said, it tastes fine.
0: Right.
2: Yeah. So poured water on cereal.
1: Kelly.
4: Yeah. Yeah, I don't think I would do that.
3: I got in trouble once because I poured cookie crisp.
2: Yeah.
1: Ooh.
3: And that was expensive cereal, but I poured it and I let it sit for about 15 minutes because I just wanted the milk to taste like it.
1: What?
3: And apparently I was wasteful.
4: You didn't want to just get chocolate milk.
1: You infused your milk.
3: It was my parents were telling me I was eating too much sugar. So I was like, okay, I'll just pour it in there, and I won't eat the cookie crisp, pour the sugar.
2: Well, I get your logic.
0: There's a cereal bar. It's, like, open to like, 2 a.m., and you can go in there and eat late-night cereal.
4: Oh, I've seen that. Mm-hmm. That's really pretty cool.
0: When you're a little drunk, and you need a little some cereal.
4: Oh, I bet that hits.
3: Now I can't do it because I'm lactose intolerant.
0: Get the oat milk.
4: Oh, sorry.
3: I have oat milk.
0: You can have cereal with oat milk.
3: It's not the same. It doesn't hit as...
0: Or almond milk. Or Lactaid.
3: It didn't come from something that mood, so it's
0: no,
3: not
0: No, Lactaid
3: thing.
0: Is milk.
1: You can get Lactaid milk, free milk.
3: We got that too, but that's expensive.
0: Oh my gosh.
2: How much are your shoes?
3: Huh?
0: How much are your $200 shoes?
1: $200.
3: We just said how much they were, so.
1: $199.
0: But Lactaid is too expensive.
3: Why are you asking a question you know the answer to?
0: But Lactaid is too expensive.
3: Don't take a sip you just said something.
4: Sassy.
2: Yeah.
4: Uh-huh.
0: Yeah. Mm-hmm.
2: Too expensive.
3: I could take a sip, too.
2: I don't like oat milk. I can't eat cereal.
3: Let me have my problems.
0: Eat your cereal, bro.
3: I don't have my cereal.
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3: Anna and Audrey are over here talking about Taylor Swift and the songs coming out. Big Al and I are talking about how he saw a car with no driver in it.
2: I'm pulling up to a stoplight, Kelly Raspberry.
3: And it's not one of those Waymos or anything?
2: Not a Waymo with all the cameras and fancy stuff on it. I just pulled up, and there's just a regular Tesla, just a regular car next to me.
3: What color?
2: It's red, crimson, kind of road tie.
3: So it's a pedestrian car.
2: Yeah, and the windows were not tinted. They're just a regular car. So I just glance over to see who's driving. There's no driver. And I'm like, maybe the person's been, maybe they dropped their keys or their phone or whatever.
3: And they're going to pop up sometime.
2: Yeah, and I look over, and there's no nobody.
3: How is this good?
2: I can't think of how this can end well.
6: Your skirt would be blown up if you lived in the city where I live. Like, closer to not in the suburbs.
2: Okay.
6: Like, just the way of life is so advanced where, like, driverless cars are probably more common than driving cars.
0: I see, like, 10 Waymos every time I'm downtown.
6: Yeah, like, the robot delivery packages.
0: And the robo-tabs.
2: But this is just an ordinary car. Just like your car.
6: Yeah.
2: This is not a Waymo with all the fancy stuff. This is just a car tooling down the street with nobody driving.
0: And you know what's crazy, Al? A lot of the Gen Z, they don't want to drive anymore.
6: Yeah.
0: They don't. They That's don't care to get too. Their driver's license.
3: My question is, where's the car going? Like, what's it? Why?
7: Well, it's programmed. With probably GPS picking.
3: It's programmed. To go, I know. I get it. But
2: yeah.
3: But you're not taking me somewhere, and you're not going to go pick groceries up
7: maybe
3: for me.
7: On the way this to pick is up. What if you can't pick up your honey from the airport, so you send the car instead?
3: How mad would you be if Alan sent his driverless car to pick you up and he stayed back?
7: I am very understanding about life's, complications.
3: Which, wow.
2: This person.
3: What?
7: It's somebody on her second marriage.
0: Because driving can be such a chore sometimes, and with younger generations not wanting to drive anymore, I'm to the thought no one's going to want to know how to drive anymore.
2: I couldn't wait to drive.
0: And then next 30 years, no one's going to be driving.
7: Kids don't care about it now.
2: I was sitting on my mama's lap, when I was 11 and 12, and then she let me drive in the around the neighborhood, that was exciting. So all I could think about was getting my driver's license.
7: Yeah, kids don't care.
4: Well, because you didn't have the option of having someone else drive you, like via app.
2: Yeah.
3: See, when I think of seeing driverless cars out there like that, I just want to put a cone in front of them.
2: Just to throw it off?
3: Yeah.
7: Just so it has to sit there?
3: Yeah.
7: Well, the package delivery.
3: Why would you want to hinder? Because we need humans driving.
7: Why would you want to hinder advances?
3: I'm not trying to hinder.
7: Like that.
3: I just want to prove that we need humans.
2: Right.
3: We need humans to be managing these machines.
0: Imagine people being like, we need horse-drawn carriages. What do you mean?
2: No horse is pulling that carriage.
4: I'm sure that's what happened.
3: What do you mean?
7: Every time there's an advancement, somebody loses a job. Every time. Do you really want to go back to the way it was 150 years ago?
0: And self-checkouts?
2: I'm going to vote no on that.
0: Self-checkouts. Let me check out my groceries because I don't
7: know. You have 100 things.
4: You have 16 items.
0: Give me a bigger area. I got this.
7: When I see people moving in slow motion when they have 100 things in their basket at self-checkout, that should be criminal. There should be a time limit on that.
3: And then they go, how do I pay?
2: Sometimes, you just take a little glance at your basket. Okay, it's 28 items. I don't need, if it says 16 or 17,
3: right,
2: and I'm a few over.
4: 28 is a lot over.
7: A lot.
3: Now, maybe Simone Biles wishes she would have let her car drive.
2: Right.
3: Without her. Did you hear what happened to her?
2: Yeah.
3: So Simone Biles did a Get Ready With Me video. She's talking about getting her dream car, and she really buried the lead while blowing by the reason she needed a new car.
8: We went over to Porsche. They had Cayenne, GTS, and baby, when they turned that thing on, I was sold. Feel like I need a new car because during our last few months in Chicago, three men in masks came to our house and stole my Porsche. Stole the GTS. But that's another story. If you guys want to know, I'll do a story time on that. I feel like I need a reality TV show. The things that happen to me are absolutely insanity, and so it would be really easy for producers to just film regularly. That is one of the reasons why we also got our Doberman.
3: Yeah.
2: Oh,
8: guess what color I got, guys? Guess, take a wild guess.
3: Red. Oh, we don't know. Oh. We don't know.
2: So they broke in the house while she was there?
3: Three masked men broke
6: stole
3: in
6: a car.
3: And stole the car.
4: That's scary.
2: Yeah.
6: This is why it pays to have a not nice car.
3: No, they'll steal not nice cars too. Yeah. I've had that happen.
7: For parts.
3: Yeah, they take it.
6: Never mind. There's no nice car.
3: You're not sure.
4: That's why you just don't get your driver's license.
2: Now they've got it where they can pull your car up on a laptop. If it's real fancy, they can hack into your car and crank it up and drive off.
3: See, that's what I'm... What if they learn how to hack into that red Tesla you saw without anybody in it, and then now they're controlling where it's going?
6: Sometimes I think...
7: What if you could have intercepted a crime in action?
0: Oh, Kelly, don't tell me that!
3: And all you have to do is put a cone down.
4: Missed opportunity.
3: Just stopped it right there. See, that's what I'm saying. That's why we need to keep driving. But how's she going to bury that she got robbed by three masked men?
7: Well, then she's like, if y'all want to hear about it, I'll tell you another story time. No, Simone, nobody wants to hear that story. Why wouldn't you just go ahead and tell it?
3: That is wild.
4: Because you get more engagement if people are like, tell us, and then you get another video.
0: I do love her putting it out there that she needs a reality show, though.
4: Yeah. She's like, Let me just watch it. Unless this is her way of saying that she's going to have one.
0: A soft launching?
4: Mm-hmm. Mm-hmm.
3: Now, are we not to the point where the cars, we can find them if they get stolen? Like, are we not there yet?
2: Oh, we got
3: them driving, but we can't find them fast.
2: I think we do. I mean, they've got GPS, so they know where you are.
3: Are those
2: right?
3: guys arrested?
2: Yeah, that's a good point. I don't know, dude.
4: Poor people solutions.
2: What were we talking about at first?
0: Driving cars, self-driving cars.
2: I was just trying to
7: see. That's how it started.
2: I'm just trying to track our conversation here.
4: Huh?
2: Yeah, where we saw
6: it. You're usually the one that deters it. You got those. No, that wasn't an offensive thing.
3: Oh, wow.
6: No. Okay, that came out wrong.
3: You're allowed. It's your birthday.
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5: Good Thursday morning. Today is Thursday, September 24, 2026, and we are the Kid Craddock Morning Show. Kelly, is this a new dress you have on? It looks, it's beautiful. I love it.
1: Is it? Do you really?
5: Yes, I love it.
1: Okay, so this is, I've been posting, I've been doing Rent the Runway, hashtag not an ad, just because I had some special things last year, and I thought this dress was way too inappropriate for me, and the first thing out of your mouth is you like it.
6: Inappropriate? How?
1: Oh, yeah, too why? Short.
5: It's a little
1: girly.
5: Short.
1: Too short.
5: I wasn't even looking at the...
1: It doesn't pass the Florence Christian School fingertip test.
7: Where
1: your hem has to be longer than your fingertips.
6: I don't
7: what
6: think
7: if you have longer arms than others?
1: Dead man, yeah. That's the rule.
6: It really doesn't look that short. And if you wear it with like tall boots, like it's super cute.
1: Well, thank you.
5: Yeah, it's awesome. I love it. Here is JC Chavez.
7: So it's homecoming week for my son. Okay. And he asked me, Dad, can I have a party at my house?
1: Ooh.
6: Oh, like the after party?
7: Like, yeah.
5: With girls?
7: And... With people?
1: Groups of friends.
7: Friends.
1: That happen to be some of them girls.
7: Yeah, and some of them are girls.
5: Okay.
1: That age.
7: And I thought, I never got to throw a party when I was in school.
1: Let me live through you.
7: I lived in an apartment my whole life. So I said, yes, son.
1: Mm. Wow.
6: I mean, it's better for it to be under your roof, right?
7: Right. And so I'm going through the, this is a good idea in my head because it's under my roof, so I'll be there. They're only freshmen, so it's not like they're, you know, learning to do things that we were doing as juniors and seniors in high school.
1: Oh, right. I see.
8: Uh-huh.
7: They're
8: right.
7: I know. They're not driving, so their parents are going to have to come pick them up, so that excuse them from doing anything bad.
8: What if...
1: You'd think.
8: Or their older boyfriend that's a senior.
7: Yeah. No, yeah. There's a list. That's only kids that
6: oh,
7: are...
6: Oh, are you going to be a bouncer? You're not on the list. You can't get
7: 100%.
6: In.
7: Sure. Only freshmen can go. There's no...
8: No, okay. My senior boyfriend can pick us up.
1: Well, we have to get...
8: Your senior boyfriend can drop us off.
1: We have to get into this. What are you providing that make these kids want to come to your party? Because there's a lot of parties.
7: Oh, Kinsey is setting it up.
1: Okay.
7: She even has
1: like good entertainment.
7: You know, my wife loves throwing a party. So
1: yeah.
7: She heard that and she was like, no. And I said, yes, accidentally. So now she's like, okay, party mode. So she has a theme. She's buying stuff. She's got snacks.
5: Decoration.
7: We have karaoke. Okay. We have pool. We have a dance floor.
6: That's going to be way better than the actual homecoming.
7: Maybe.
8: It's this weekend?
7: Yeah. But I'm nervous. It's finally becoming real, and I'm nervous.
8: Yeah. Saturday night or Friday night?
7: Saturday.
1: I get it, because whenever you're hosting a party of this magnitude, you're like, will anybody come?
7: That's the thing. Will they come, or
1: will
7: also,
1: come?
7: Will too many come?
6: Oh.
5: Yeah.
7: I just need the people that were on the list.
6: On the
7: come.
6: List.
5: Need to be right there in that sweet spot.
7: Right.
5: Yeah, here, I hear you. Here is Anna. Good morning.
6: Good morning. So I watched my girl crush Lily Reinhart's new movie, The Love Hypothesis.
1: What's it on?
6: It is on Prime Video.
1: Okay.
6: It just came out yesterday. It's based on a book by the same title. It's really, it's a rom-com, like a fake dating scenario. She's a grad student at Stanford, and she starts fake dating a professor so that her friend feels like confident that she can date this other guy, whatever. So kind of exactly what you would expect. It was cheesy.
1: The professor agreed, or she pretended in her own head and the professor didn't
6: know? No, the professor agreed.
1: What professor does that?
6: Well,
1: because it's unethical.
6: Yeah. Well, she's a grad student. So,
1: okay.
6: So they checked the code of conduct. It was cheesy. It was corny, and I loved every second of it. Mm. It was one of those where it's like, with these rom-coms especially, a lot of the dialogue works on paper, but when they say it out loud, you're like, ooh, I don't know.
1: But you know what it is going in, you just have to let it wash
6: and
1: over
6: I think I just, I enjoyed it. It was exactly what I expected it to be. It was exactly what I wanted.
9: Have you heard the lore behind it, though?
6: Yes.
9: With the actors? Like, the book was written about Daisy Ridley, who stars in Star Wars, and her husband was cast to play the man in the movie.
6: Yeah, so he's the
9: Tom
6: lead
9: Bateman.
6: Actor, but it started as fan fiction about her character Rey in Star Wars. So it started as Star Wars fan fiction.
1: Oh. Wow.
9: And then they end up casting her real life husband as the love interest in it.
1: And pretty cool. Moved it from space to Harvard.
6: So I think I think the love story started as fan fiction, and they changed all the characters and the setting and everything.
8: Okay. 50 Shades of Grey was inspired by fan fiction from Twilight.
6: Yeah.
8: So they just
1: garbage.
8: Did it, but they took out the vampires.
1: Yeah.
6: But kept the spice. Mm-hmm.
7: So they took out the lightsabers in this one.
8: The lightsabers in the force.
6: I guess so.
7: And the force.
8: But no, they kept

0: force.
1: They kept the force.
2: Here he is, part-time. Justin?
0: So I went to the Cowboys game on Sunday.
2: Yeah, you did.
0: I'll keep talking about it.
2: Yeah.
0: Keep talking about it because, Big Al, I forgot to tell y'all, I made the Jumbotron.
3: What?
1: You made the Jumbotron. Yeah.
3: And you forgot to tell us?
0: I did. There was so much going on at this Cowboys game.
1: Was it the kiss cam?
0: No.
1: Because you didn't go with Daniel.
0: No, I didn't.
3: Okay, cool. Yeah, very Coldplay concert.
0: But whenever I saw my face on the Jumbotron, I was like, guys, I made it. I was just waving, having a good old time.
2: I love that.
0: And then people were telling me whenever I went onto the field after the game, they're like, we saw you on the Jumbotron. I was like, that is so cool.
3: Because that's a big Jumbotron.
0: Yes. And it's a big deal when you make it. I've never been on the Jumbotron before.
3: Yeah.
0: At a sports event.
1: Congratulations. And that was one of the biggest Jumbotrons on Earth.
0: And the only reason I got to make that Jumbotron was because the camera operator, his brother, was sitting right behind me. And it was his birthday.
1: Oh, so there were, and so it was him, actually.
0: It was actually his brother. But, yes. And then my friend Mario, the guy who...
1: Took me
0: to the game. He was on his phone the entire time. I'm trying to like wake him up, like let him know that we're on the Jumbotron, and they skip to the next person after that. But it was a good time, man. Hopefully I can get the clip or a video of me on the Jumbotron so I can post it on Instagram.
2: I made the Jumbotron at church one Sunday, Kelly. And we were singing a song, right? And so the guy with the camera is right there. I didn't know the song. And so you never know when you, because you don't want to look at the camera. You don't want to look at the jumbo. You want to act like you're, I mean,
1: you know, the song.
2: You pay attention to the church service. So the guys, I'm looking up at the screen and I see me and the song's going and I'm not moving my mouth because I don't know the song. I'm like, watermelon. You know, you're supposed to do watermelon. Uh-huh. I'm like,
1: but it doesn't work.
2: Yeah, it doesn't work at all.
0: Let them know what's going on.
3: So you just close your eyes and let the music, let the music wash over you.
1: I've been on the Jumbotron twice, once, and both at a basketball game. Once was Kiss Cam with my wife.
3: Nice.
1: Okay. And the second one was also like a karaoke Jumbotron.
2: Yeah.
1: They're like, would you want to do the karaoke Jumbotron? I was like, yeah, I love singing. And then they played, we're going up that
3: Golden
1: song.
3: Yeah. Okay.
1: Golden. Which I didn't know very well, and it was the verse.
3: Oh, so this was recent.
1: Same. I didn't.
2: Didn't, yeah.
1: I came off looking dumb. I was hiding behind a little kid.
2: Right, right. Here is Audrey. Good morning.
4: Good morning. Anna, you took the words out of my mouth a few days ago about what I was going to say on this very day.
5: You're welcome.
4: You know what I was going to say?
5: No.
4: Oh, only 364 more days until my birthday. Oh. Also, did you notice something about me?
2: You already put your lip gloss on. You look taller. You're glowing.
3: You changed your nail polish color.
0: You're a year older.
4: I did, but that's not what I was going to talk about.
1: You're taken.
4: No.
1: I don't know what happened yesterday.
4: I took a Pilates class.
3: Oh, good.
2: Oh, it worked. Yeah.
3: Did you like it?
4: No. I was really bad at it. I was so bad at it, but I kind of like love it in a toxic way. Where like, I can't stand on the reformer. I'm not balanced. So I kept falling off of it. And the lady was like perplexed about what to do with me. She was like, I don't know what to do here. Like, you can't balance. Like, this is crazy.
1: Maybe you're not a Pilates person. You're a lifter.
4: I'm going to be. I'm going to make
2: it. There you go. I like that
6: attitude. Floor girl. Just do it on the floor. Mm. You can do it.
5: Yeah, they do have different types. They have mat Pilates.
4: Mm-hmm. I don't want to do mat Pilates.
2: In the control room, here is Trey.
7: Good morning. So for the past 4 days, there has been a truck with a guy sitting on the tailgate outside of an abandoned, old, out-of-business strip club as I come in to work. I pass it all 4 of these days.
1: Uh-huh.
7: I need to know what he's doing.
1: You think he's the former owner and he's like, oh, maybe, the good old days?
7: Maybe. I don't know. But I can't stop to ask him because, you know.
2: Sure you can.
4: It's none of your business.
7: You know.
1: You can stop.
7: I want to know, even though it's not. I don't care if you're doing something illegal. I don't care what it. Just tell me what you've been doing for these past 4 days that nobody's been like, hey, get out of here.
1: Make sure you record it if you do stop because we want to know now,
7: so,
1: too.
7: So I was thinking about going because it's dark when I drive in. Yeah. I was thinking about going in broad daylight with like a bulletproof vest that says press across it for a Kid Nation investigation. And I leave a little note that says, hey, here's my Instagram handle. Just send me a message on what you're doing. Yeah. I won't tell the police about it. Just tell me what you're doing.
0: Do you have a theory of what you might be doing?
7: You know what? I bet he's a fisherman, and he's just out there. He caught his fish, and he's out there selling today's catch. That's what I'm thinking.
3: Theory?
1: At the strip club.
7: Maybe it's a food desert, and he's just trying to get some good, healthy fats into people around the neighborhood.
1: Okay.
2: Maybe his car broke down 4 days ago, and he's just
7: sitting there waiting for the tow truck.
2: Yeah. I mean, have you waited for a tow truck? Sometimes it can take hours.
1: I missed the entire show once. time because of a tow truck. Remember?
2: That's right.
1: I was
2: stranded
1: out there. All right. Big Al Mack, what's going on, buddy?
2: Thank you, JC Chavez. I know this is not interesting, but this is day three of me organizing my drawers.
1: What a lead.
2: Yes. And I'm so excited. I mean, I actually start smiling in the shower. I'm like, what am I going to do? Which drawer am I going to do today? So today, and those long, what's that material, Kelly, that we wear when we're trying to go out in the sun, but you don't want to get burned? That
6: the kind of
1: spandex,
0: skin guard.
2: Yeah.
6: Rash guard.
2: That.
1: Oh, that's so you don't get a rash from the surfboard.
2: Right, yeah. Right. Or just the sun in general. It blocks the sun, but it's still kind of light. Anyway, it's the drawer with all that stuff in it. And so I reorganized that. And Kelly, I'm telling you.
6: One drawer at a time.
2: This is so liberating. It's been so liberating. I'm throwing away a lot of clothes.
6: Good for you. Donating.
2: And, well, some. I mean, some don't need to be, like old t-shirts and stuff like that.
6: Yeah, they don't want that. But, you know, you can actually, I've learned the old clothes that are torn up and stuff, they can use those.
2: Oh, they can?
6: They sell them. I went to a warehouse that did this. They have these, as big as our studio, are pallets of rags of old clothes, and they use them and recycle them.
2: They can be used for rags. Yeah. I could do that. So anyway, day three, excited.
4: I'm strapped in. I'm watching those pictures every morning.
2: Thank you. Here's Anna with celebrity birthdays.
8: Happy birthday to Joe Locke. He's 23. He's in Heartstopper on Netflix. Hannah Brown, The Bachelorette, is 32, and Ben Platt is 33 today on National Horchata Day.
1: I love horchata.
0: It's so good.
1: So good. Mm-hmm.
8: Also National Punctuation Day.
2: Period.
0: Exclamation point.
6: You beat Justin to that.
2: I beat him, yeah.
8: And Lash Stylist Day.
1: Hold on, there's a dedicated lash stylist?
0: They get good money
8: That's an entire career.
2: Take them off of your headlights if you got them on your headlights. I was thinking about that yesterday.
4: I haven't seen that in forever.
2: I see it every once in a while.
1: Yeah, I saw one a couple days ago, actually.
2: I bet that guy with the truck, the abandoned truck inside the strip club.
6: I saw a car. Lashes. Not only did it have the lashes, it had the cat ears on top. And then, like, you know, a toy top that you wind up.
0: Oh,
6: it was
0: I
6: on
0: love
6: top
0: that
6: of the
0: one. The little mouse.
6: Wow.
0: Yeah.
6: They were all in.
1: What did they spin, too?
6: I said it was spinning.
1: What if that falls off? What? Because it's glued on. Like, what if that? But it's
6: when,
1: not.
6: When you see that person driving, you're like, that is a fun person.
1: Yeah.
6: And Al wants to kill their joy.
2: Yes, I do.
1: Just the eyelashes.
0: You're telling me that'd be a great white elephant gift.
8: A car.
0: Car lashes.
1: Oh,
0: car
1: and
0: lashes.
1: Al's going to get it at the Christmas party.
8: That'd be pretty good.
1: That'd be the best. That would pretty just good. Be the best.
0: Or in the middle of the night, we need to sneak to your house and put some on your car.
1: Oh, my God. Yeah, and see if he notices. All right, well, coming up here in 10 minutes, Kelly Raspberry and I went to church together.
0: Amen.
2: Really?
1: Then when we were trying to leave, they said, hey, before you guys leave, let us pray for you.
2: Okay.
1: Yeah.
2: All right.
1: Which is a beautiful thing. Now, we went out there because we did a kids reveal. Kelly was looking at me blank.
6: Like, when did we go to church?
1: We went to church to do a kids reveal. Even Kelly forgot about it. We'll do one of our kids reveal in 10 minutes.
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2: K104. Weather. Partly to mostly sunny skies with a chance of rain, especially early today. A high this afternoon will be into the lower 60s. Later on tonight, mainly clear overnight lows will drop down into the low 40s. Friday, lots of sunshine. Our high on Friday in the mid to upper 60s. Saturday, lots of sun. Our high on Saturday, right around 65. And then Sunday, we should see sunshine. Our high temperatures on Sunday, right around 65 degrees. I'm meteorologist Sally Russell from the Cole Chevy Body Shop Weather Center.
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10: All right, we're going to catch you up with all the celebrity gossip here in about 20 minutes. And in 1 hour, we'll give you a chance to win your share of $10,000 of morning show money. So that's coming up. And all you got to do is call us up. That's it. And then choose one of us to throw a dart.
3: Cool.
10: We'll also, I'll tell you how we're going to fare against robots if we ever have to, you know, throw
11: Item.
10: Down.
11: Oh, it's
10: gotta,
11: coming.
10: If we got to throw down with them, I'll let you know how that's going
11: it's
10: so
11: coming.
10: Far.
11: It's going to be real life rock'em sock'em robots.
10: Yeah.
12: Wow.
10: Kelly,
12: yeah.
10: And, spoiler. Not looking good.
13: My mom rewatched iRobot with Will Smith. She says it holds up.
10: Yeah, it's trending that way.
11: I'm sure.
10: But let's get a little good news out there in the world because we leave for the kids' trip to Disney World 8 weeks from today.
11: Oh, wow. TikTok.
10: Yes, and we've been surprising families on Zoom calls. A few weeks ago, actually, we surprised the family with the news that they were going to Disney World on the kids' trip this year. So let's meet the kid. His name is Noah, 9 years old. He has a brain injury. And his dad, Brian, is a pastor at Christ Church down the street from our studio. Mm. So friends of the church, they arranged for Brian, Noah, and Noah's mom to be at the church. And Kelly Raspberry and I walked in as the group prayer for recovery was wrapping up.
14: I pray you get in safety on their trip in November to Disney World. And it's in Christ's name we pray.
15: So I don't know if you guys caught that, but I know you guys have been going through a lot in the last few years, and we thought you guys could use a nice little family getaway and let us handle Noah and you guys have fun. You guys are going to Disney World this year. You're part of our family now. Forever.
16: Thank you so much.
15: You're welcome, Noah. So good to meet you, buddy.
17: God bless you. Thank you.
15: Heard a lot of awesome things about you, man.
17: His vision about 3 years ago was 20 over 800.
18: Oh, my.
17: Yeah. And about 3 weeks ago, 20 over 200.
15: Oh, so he's like...
17: So like 20/20 vision.
15: Little by little. He wasn't supposed to walk.

0: And my man is definitely walking.
1: Amen.
0: Yeah. Hey, you never let him tell you what you can't do, buddy, even if it's a doctor.
2: Yeah.
1: I'm going to Disney World.
2: That's
0: right. Yeah.
3: So sweet.
4: That's awesome.
3: He wasn't supposed to walk, talk, and he was doing all of that.
5: A little miracle.
4: God is good.
3: And it was really sweet because after all that, and we were getting ready to leave, they said, can we pray for you guys?
4: Mm-hmm.
3: And I don't know why, but I get so emotional when somebody asks to pray for me every time. And they did. Okay. And they prayed over Kelly and I for a couple minutes.
4: Yeah. Mm-hmm.
3: And it was Noah's mom that prayed for us.
4: That's awesome.
5: I said, she's a prayer warrior.
3: She is.
4: Great.
3: And she did an awesome job. And in just 2 weeks, we're actually going to be broadcasting live from the Southwest Airlines headquarters for Kids Kids Day, because that's when we're going to attempt to raise the funds to go on the trip this year. And I know Raising Cane's helped us out with the dine-in day and all that, and we've had donations. We got the PLG Cares Golf Tournament coming up.
4: Mm-hmm.
3: But that's the one day we dedicate the show.
5: That's
4: next week.
3: Yeah, that's next week.
4: Thursday.
5: And
4: week
5: I think they
4: today.
5: Still have space for some golf teams,
4: yeah.
5: too.
3: But that's the day we dedicate the show to raising money. So we'll be out there at Southwest Airlines. And yeah, the next Thursday is the PLG Cares Golf Tournament. Big Al Mac's going to be out there hitting balls and stuff.
4: yes.
3: And also, thank you to Firehouse Movers for their continued support along with Raising Cane's and the PLG Golf Cares Tournament. Man, it's the 9th annual, by the way.
5: Wow.
3: 9 years of that tournament. And it's just grown so much over the years.
6: And it's so fun. They got that like really cool cannon gun where you can shoot a golf ball.
3: Mm-hmm. Yeah, you can buy instead of swinging and missing like I do, you can buy a shot with a
4: And they have the extended golf club.
6: That long, like, ridiculous long. Golf
4: yeah.
6: club.
4: Yeah, it's a lot of fun.
5: And some of our kids are, you know, able to come too.
4: It's a lot of fun.
3: Yeah, they do. Right around the golf carts. If you're new to the show, you want to learn more about our charity, kidskids.org is where you can do that. KIDS.org. And we do take you could set a little donation per month if you want, you know, just a couple bucks here and there will help us immensely. Once we put it all together.
6: 35 years.
3: So congratulate, 35th one this year. It's a big one. And
5: that's
3: congratulations
5: amazing.
3: To Noah and his family. We're gonna have a blast. He was really excited.
5: Aww.
3: But let's catch you up with some headlines here. California is doing something. 80 apparently is too old to be trusted with anything important. So California is allowing its citizens who are 80 and up to be permanently excused from jury duty.
6: Right.
3: So you're supposed to have a medical reason, but you don't need a doctor's note or anything. You just got to say, I am over 80, and so you don't have to go anymore.
6: That's so helpful.
4: I think that's a good thing.
3: Mm-hmm. Yeah.
7: Sorry. No, go on.
3: No, and it helps because a lot of our elderly citizens, it's hard for them to get around and drive, and when they get jury duty, that puts pressure on their family members.
4: Courthouse, they may have to walk upstairs.
3: It's a whole thing, yeah. Yeah. What were you going to say, Anna?
7: Question. If you accidentally forget that you have jury duty and you accidentally don't go, do they tell you?
3: Yeah, you end up finding
4: I think they
3: out
4: accidentally find you and throw you in jail accidentally.
7: Okay.
5: Do they really?
4: No.
5: It does happen on occasion.
4: On occasion.
5: That's so dramatic. A lot of people just choose to ignore it and take their chances, right?
7: Because Trey had jury duty earlier this week, and it reminded me that I had jury duty over the summer, and I clicked like the, hey, can I do this later button? And then...
3: You forgot about it?
7: I don't remember if I had another date or not.
5: How are they summoning us? Is this through mail?
3: Yes. Through mail.
5: Because I don't think I've ever gotten that.
3: Are you registered to vote?
5: Yeah.
7: You just haven't been
3: selected. Are you sure?
4: Yeah,
5: I was. Last election. They kept summoning Emma Kelly last year. She kept getting hit over and over, but she was off to college.
4: Yeah.
5: And if you're a college student, you're exempt. So there's different exemptions.
3: And when I first moved out here, I was summoned to go to, because I grew up in San Diego. In California, I got summoned to go to court for jury duty, but I was already living here.
4: Mm-hmm.
3: And apparently they were looking for me for a while.
5: Dang.
7: Yeah.
3: But I don't know if you can go to, can you go to jail?
4: You can, but I don't think it's actually like,
3: imagine, what are you in here
4: pursued?
3: For? Miss jury duty.
7: Yeah, got my dates wrong.
5: I feel you, bro.
3: Yeah.
4: Yep.
3: Heinz has expanded its Simply Ketchup line with two permanent flavors for us. And we talked about how pickle flavors are up 30%
7: mm-hmm.
3: from last year.
4: Yeah.
3: So they added Simply Pickle and Simply Spicy. So we got a spicy ketchup and pickle.
5: Permanent, okay. Not
3: permanent.
5: Okay.
3: Yeah, it's permanent pickle flavors, ketchup. Kelly. So I'm interested in that one. Probably going
7: to
3: be a very...
7: I would try it. I mean, like on a hot dog, I like to put ketchup and like relish, which isn't too far off from
3: pickles.
4: Right.
3: Yeah. And here we go. Can humans beat robots in a fight? And I think we're getting closer to having to figure that out. Well, maybe, but...
5: It's a matter of survival.

0: And then once the robot, I guess, figured out what he was doing, the robot started annihilating him.
1: Oh, it analyzes movements.
0: Annihilating him with kicks.
2: Oh.
3: Oh boy.
0: And the kicks were not just little tinks.
2: Yeah.
0: It was a full-on throwing him across the ring type
2: wow.
0: kick.
2: Oh, wow.
0: And this was a grown man.
3: Was this like a legal? I mean, you can't kick if you're boxing. So is this like
0: a
3: UFC?
0: Fight. It was just a fight.
3: Just a, whatever. Just hit
0: just
3: him with
0: like knock each other down as okay. much as possible situation. The right. robot fell exactly zero times, and he was thrown across the ring, from what I remember, 3 to 4 times before the video cut.
3: Let's get Jake Paul in there.
2: I'm kind of attracted to this robot.
0: It is. It's not looking good. And I don't know if pouring water is going to work on these.
1: Huh. Could we give it a virus?
0: Yeah,
1: like a USB drive and just plug it in and then it malfunctions.
2: That's a good idea, Justin.
0: The balance this robot was showing was incredible. I mean, because it was kicking and just landing and still up.
3: Mm. Yeah.
2: It's shaped so nicely.
0: And it is a buff robot.
2: It is. It's so buff.
0: So... we did get a text. JC, do you think you could take on a baby robot?
1: Like a toaster.
0: Maybe a toaster.
3: A microwave.
2: Yeah, it depends on the arena, right?
0: Yeah, if they got arms and legs, I don't know, man. These things are...
3: Wow.
0: Toaster or a microwave, I maybe
1: can handle. And then you add in an AI computer to their head.
0: And they start...
1: Thinking.
0: Creating thoughts and stuff.
2: And they start talking. Being mean to you. They start bullying you.
0: Yeah, they start talking trash to you and belittling you.
1: You puny human.
0: I would fold against the robot in that case.
2: Oh, me too.
0: Al, would you take on that robot?
3: No, sir. No, I'm trying to leave this earth fully intact like God brought me
0: just
3: in.
0: Just wondering.
3: So
0: there you go. So,
3: yeah.
0: So far, we're 0-1 versus fighting robots. Hopefully, we'll get better at it. Kelly Raspberry, what's coming up in your celebrity gossip here with Anna?
4: Well, Taylor Lautner and Taylor Lautner had a baby girl. Okay. Did they name her Taylor Lautner? Take guesses, because we're going to tell you when we come back.
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1: J104 weather.
7: Partly the mostly sunny skies with a chance of rain, especially early today. A high this afternoon will be into the lower 60s. Later on tonight, mainly clear overnight, lows will drop down into the low 40s. Friday, lots of sunshine, our high on Friday in the mid to upper 60s. Saturday, lots of sun, our high on Saturday right around 65. And then Sunday, we should see sunshine, our high temperatures on Sunday right around 65 degrees. I'm meteorologist Sally Russell from the Cole Chevy Body Shop Weather Center.
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0: We got Love Letters to Kelly coming up here in about 40 minutes, and I don't think we've ever had this issue in a love letter.
3: Oh.
4: Yeah, I've been doing this a long time, Jason.
0: I think Kelly's going to respond with, oh, no. I think that's going to be one of your, oh, no.
2: Uh-oh.
3: We definitely had that response.
0: Yeah. I'm interested to see how you handle it.
2: Oh, no. Oh, no. Oh, no, no, no, no, no.
0: It's more of a, oh, no.
4: Oh.
0: Oh. Mm. Oh, no. You would be livid if somebody did this to you.
4: Oh.
0: I think all of us would
4: major
0: be livid.
4: Major market tea.
5: We would love letters?
0: You would be livid if this happened.
4: When are we doing this again?
0: In 40 minutes.
3: Oof, wow.
0: Wow. Livid. And also, you can win some morning show money as well around that
5: livid
0: time as well.
5: Letters. Okay. And we're gonna livid be letters to Kelly.
0: We're going
5: to
0: be hooking up a teacher here in about 20 minutes. But let's go ahead and catch you up with all the celebrity gossip. What's going on, Anna and Kelly?
6: So Taylor Lautner and Taylor Lautner are officially parents.
0: Mm-hmm.
6: Yes, Taylor Lautner married a woman also named Taylor, but she goes by Tay. So he's Taylor and she's Tay.
4: It would be too confusing.
6: Yeah. So they welcomed their first baby, a little girl. She was born on September 16th. Do you guys think that they passed along the name Taylor?
3: Why not? Three.
0: Might as well go for
3: yeah
0: it.
6: They did, but as a middle name.
0: Oh, okay. What's the first name?
6: Lennon. So Lennon Taylor Lautner. And they're calling her Lenny.
3: LT. Okay.
5: Lennon. Uh-huh.
6: Which is really cute. So they cute. They waited a week before posting the news, and they just shared a very sweet photo. It just has, you kind of just like see her hand and her name. And they captioned it, 1 week loving our sweet little Lenny, Lennon Taylor Lautner, 9/16/2026. So pretty sweet. Taylor, the woman, the wife, Tay Lautner, her name is Taylor Dome. And then she just started going by Tay. So, I mean, I think it's cute to pass on Taylor as a middle name.
3: I do too.
4: I think they were introduced cool by her sister. I don't know how her sister knew Taylor, but I think that's how they met.
0: Did Taylor Lautner date Taylor Swift too?
6: Way back when.
0: Okay, so it's not his first round with Taylor.
4: Very brief moment. I also heard he very briefly dated Selena Gomez. I don't know
6: oh
4: if that's
6: really
4: very commonly known. Very briefly. Very much on the down.
0: A quickie.
4: Yeah.
0: Yeah. Like, yeah. Maybe 2 dates.
5: I've got a best friend. Her name's Casey, and her husband's name is Casey.
6: Do they both go by Casey?
5: Yes, they do, but they spell them different. One's with a C, one's with a K. And they have 3 sons with and they all start with C's. Callum, Killian, and Camden.
6: Oh, wow.
3: Wow.
7: My dad's whole side of the family, they all start with J names.
4: That's
7: fun.
4: So
7: his brothers and their kids, like they all have a bunch of all J names.
6: It's like the Kardashians.
5: That. Yes. Mm-hmm.
3: I'm you know what, the George Foreman theory of just name them all George. You know, why worry forget with that?
0: Yeah.
3: Hey, George. Yeah, somebody will show up.
0: Hey, George, go do the dishes.
3: Yeah.
0: 2 of them show up. Perfect.
3: Yeah, yeah.
4: All right. A lot of little girls had this boy's picture on their bedroom wall. A big old poster of JTT.
0: I know my wife did.
4: Jonathan Taylor Thomas. He was the middle kid, Randy, on Home Improvement.
0: Mm-hmm.
3: Okay.
4: He was the heartthrob. And you know those other two boys were jealous.
3: Oh, of course.
4: But he was hauled off to jail in California Monday, and his
3: what
4: crime was being drunk and stupid.
0: Oh, JTT.
4: Yeah. According to the L.A. County Sheriff's Department, Jonathan, who's now 45, by the way, if you want to feel older, he was a passenger in a vehicle that was stopped at an intersection blocking traffic. And when deputies got there and came up to the vehicle, they told Jonathan, stay inside the car, but he didn't. And they said, get back in there. And he did. And then he got back out again. It was just like, okay, well, he also

0: appeared to be intoxicated. Repeatedly disobeying their orders, so they went to detain JTT, and he proceeded to kick the deputy in the stomach.
1: Oh, wow.
2: What?
0: Oh, no. Allegedly.
1: JTT should be taking on that robot.
2: Kicked him in the stomach.
3: In the stomach.
0: He was hauled off to jail, released the next day on charges of obstruction, public intoxication. He really kind of disappeared.
1: And he wanted to.
0: It was so overwhelming for him in the 90s when he was this heartthrob. He starred in a few movies.
1: Yeah.
0: I remember Man of the House with Chevy Chase and Farrah Fawcett. And then he did, he was the voice of Simba. And the very first Lion King.
4: Oh, I didn't know that.
0: Yes.
3: Wow.
0: He's a cutie. But then, like, for the last season of Home Improvement, he was only in, like, 3 or 4 episodes because he was just such a massive star at that point. And then it all got to him, and he just kind of went away and went to school. He went to Harvard and went studied abroad in Scotland. He's appeared in a few things here and there. Just a couple weeks ago, he reunited with the guy that played his youngest brother and their mom, Patricia Richardson, for a photo that she shared on social media. But he's just really been laying low.
1: And he seemed like a tame dude. Like, he wasn't ever a partier. You never saw him at the club.
0: One bad night.
1: And he just said,
0: there's no telling.
3: Can I do what the police say?
1: Yeah.
3: Get in your car. Stay in the car. You got to stay in the car.
5: He tried to kick him in the throat.
3: He tried to kick him in the throat.
1: I think he's a little shorter.
4: Went as high as he could.
0: Yeah. He's a short king.
1: He's a short king.
5: He's 5'5".
0: But he's still really cute. I saw him. He had like a little part in a sitcom. I looked him up, now that he's in the news. And he's still a little hottie, but... Poor JTT.
4: Rough day. So during the break, Justin and I were talking about the upcoming MTV VMAs because they're this weekend. We were trying to decide if we were going to watch together, watch live, watch after the fact, however it be. It's going to be hosted by Snoop Dogg this year. And they just announced that the Dolly Parton tribute will be produced or performed by Kacey Musgraves.
1: Oh,
3: I'm down with that.
4: I think that'll be really good. They're going to
3: single again.
4: Kacey?
3: Yeah.
1: What are you going to do about it?
3: I think I need to reach out.
1: What are you going
3: to
1: do about it?
5: She is a hottie.
4: Hey, she's going to be in town in October. I'm going to go see her.
3: Right.
4: Very excited.
0: There's your chance, Al.
3: Yeah, okay, all right.
1: Slide into the DM.
3: Slide on in there. All right, Kacey.
0: Send her a little, hey. And see what happens.
1: So. If you get her on a date, I'll pay for it.
3: Oh, wow.
1: I got you.
4: Well, and if you get her
1: You're my boy, dude. I got you.
4: If you get her on a date, I'll go with you.
3: Okay.
0: And I know she's down with the Brown.
3: Oh, really?
0: Yes.
3: Okay. We had her in here years ago. I should have.
1: I'll be your chauffeur. I'll drive you guys.
3: You'll drive.
0: Better and better.
1: Don't even have to tip me.
3: This is turning into a
5: maybe
3: a
5: she'll
3: nice
5: write
3: challenge.
5: A song about you.
1: Yeah.
4: Oh.
1: Baby.
2: I'll babysit Charlie.
3: Okay.
1: Well, I had a babysitter
3: now.
0: Let her go on the date with you and Casey.
3: Sure.
0: It's a once-in-a-lifetime opportunity.
2: And call them both young lady.
4: We can only manifest. But this is also exciting because the MTV VMAs, they typically just highlight and lean more towards pop and hip-hop. And so this is going to be a country spotlight for Dolly. So
0: because Dolly transcends.
4: Absolutely.
5: Is she the queen of country? Dolly?
3: Yeah.
0: Absolutely.
3: 100%.
1: She might be the queen of the empress. She might be the queen of music. Just like in music.
3: Or just female performers.
5: Yeah. Yeah. Do y'all know who else is performing at the VMAs?
4: They've been talking about a lot of the people. Like I don't know if it means they're going to be there, they're presenting, or they're performing.
5: Oh. I saw that Lisa's going to do Sawadika, which is one of my favorite songs.
2: Lisa from Blackpink.
5: And then Ray. We all love Ray. She's got that beautiful jazz voice.
1: Yep.
5: Sienna Spiro.
4: Ooh, that'll be so good.
2: Who's that?
5: She's got that song where she's talking about dying on a hill.
4: Oh. I think you would know when you hear it.
1: And Ray's not dating Michael B. Jordan, right? They were just hanging out.
4: No.
1: Okay, well,
4: they were probably
1: kind of hoping.
4: Probably co-workers.
0: We were shipping them so hard, JC.
1: We're still trying.
4: Yeah, but also kind of back to Dolly. Speaking of Dolly, because there's been some family drama going on since she passed with her nephew.
3: Yeah.
4: Well, now they're reporting that he was bragging about being the face of the announcement when it happened.
0: Yeah, it went to his head a little.
1: Oh, no.
4: Yeah, there's text messages where he said, but now I'm the face of the biggest social media post in human history.
1: Oh, bro.
4: So this kind of, narrative that he was just doing this for clout.
0: Yeah, there's some stuff that he's been, like, really rude to Dolly's fans and been, like, throwing his weight around. That's what happens when you give somebody a little bit of power. We've all been there with that club deep bouncer.
1: I know.
3: Oh, yeah.
0: Who has all the power.
1: Yeah.
0: Or that the security parking, the security guard in the parking lot. Oh, they get a little bit of power and they abuse it.
5: With great power comes great responsibility.
0: That's right. Like Spider-Man. Abusing that power.
5: That would never happen to me. I just want y'all to know.
1: You would be the worst.
5: No.
1: A little bit of power.
5: Man. I would be the most responsible.
1: You would be like Thanos.
5: Out of everyone here, I'd be the most responsible power.
4: No way.
0: Craziest
4: take. No
0: way. Let's put it to the test. Let's let Justin be in charge of us for one day.
5: Yes.
4: Justin's our Robert.
2: He's oh my gosh.
4: Like Justin produces the show.
0: Of all of us.
5: I will. I would love it.
1: If we gave Justin
5: the puppet master.
1: If we gave Justin the Infinity Gauntlet, he would snap his finger.
5: No, I wouldn't.
0: We have to ask him for permission. May I get coffee? May I go to the restroom?
5: Girl, go to Starbucks.
1: Speak.
0: Oh, during the show?
5: Yes.
0: Hey.
5: Oh,
0: are you? This could work out in our favor.
5: It would work.
1: It's very dangerous.
5: We should try it at Justin's day.
0: All right. Well, real quick, John Hamm is about to become a first-time dad at 55.
3: I do.
0: That's what happens when you marry somebody in their 30s, John.
4: Yeah, Dad.
0: You know, before he got married to 30. Well, she's now 38. They got married in 2023. So at the time, do the math. She was 35.
3: 35. Yeah.
0: Anyway. He said he never thought about marriage before. His parents didn't set an example. I think they weren't married very long. But he was with a woman for 18 years, never got married.
3: Wow.
0: And then come along and here's little Anna Osceola, little hot self. He's like, I think I want to get married.
3: She's married.
0: And
3: yeah,
0: again,
3: she's married
0: same
3: material.
0: Thing with the fatherhood. He said he's thrilled, a little terrified. He's getting a lot of unsolicited advice. But he said, I've been a teacher. I've got nieces and nephews. You wait, John Hamm. It's not that easy.
4: What could be so
0: hard?
4: When
0: it's your kids, it is so much different.
1: Best of luck, buddy.
0: Best of luck. She debuted her baby bump on the Emmys red carpet. We didn't know she was pregnant. We don't really keep up with them, but she seems to be pretty far along.
4: They'll have
0: a baby before Christmas. I know that.
4: Aww.
1: How does the ex probably feel right now? Like, oh, well,
0: you know, they,
3: 18 years.
1: Man. Dang. Yeah.
0: And maybe she feels like she dodged a bullet. We never know.
4: Yeah.
1: From the text, remember when Justin was in charge of coffee? How'd that go?
0: Right.
5: I think it went pretty well.
0: We did a whole show on it. We were so mad at you.
5: We did.
1: All right, coming up here in 10 minutes, we're going to bless a teacher. We've told you teachers, go to KidNation.com. Tell us what you would do with $500 for your projects. And now we're going to give it to one of these teachers. And you could potentially win a vacation as well, thanks to our friends at Visit Florida. That's coming up. 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
0: You know, every dog owner, we know this instinctively, but you can't go back later and add more healthy years to your dog's life that you don't build today. 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
0: is back.
2: All right, let's go ahead and brighten someone's day, and that someone is a teacher. We asked you teachers to go to kidnation.com. Tell us what you would do with if $500 just magically appeared in your bank account, you know? And what kind of projects are you trying to get off the ground and all that good stuff? So joining us this morning from Evers Park Elementary, teaching third grade math and science and social studies, doing it all, is our friend Crystal Hernandez. Hello, Mrs. Hernandez.
3: Hi.
2: How are you doing this morning?
3: I'm great. I'm trying not to cry right now.
2: Aww. Sorry, we're getting you a little emotional. Did you already put your makeup on?
3: Yes, I'm actually, I had just parked in front in the parking lot at school.
2: Well, mascara alert, okay? No, I'm just kidding.
3: Yes.
2: What you really want to do at your school is really sweet, because I think some schools and students take things for granted, and your school doesn't have desks, right?
4: Are you there? Tyler, one more time. You kind of broke up.
3: We have tables.
2: Oh, okay. There we go. You're right. That spot you're in right there, stay there. Yeah. So you guys have tables. And while most of us were used to having our desk and we could put our books in there and our pencils, these kids just have tables. So what do you need to buy for your students?
3: Well, I was wanting to get, it's like a little cubby for the back of their chairs. So they have to stack everything on the desk. And so instead of doing that, they'd be able to put everything on the chair and have it there for them to be able to have more space for them to work.
5: Yeah. That's great.
2: Yeah. These are like, they're called chair pockets? Is that what they're called?
5: Yeah. Chair pockets.
6: How do they look? Are they like, is it fabric? Is it wood?
3: It looks like plasticky a little bit. So hopefully they won't rip, at least the ones I was looking at on Amazon.
6: Okay.
3: Yes.
2: And then on top of getting your kids the chair pockets so that they have more space to work with on their tables, you said if you had any money remaining, you wanted

0: to help some of the students with their lunches?
1: Yes. Well, what I really want to do is I would love to put money on their account.
2: Oh my gosh.
1: So a lot of kids, you know, I've had parents call and say, hey, they keep asking my son for money or if they can buy them this. And I'm like, okay. And, you know, I've had to have a talk with the class and tell them, hey, we can't ask each other for money.
0: Yeah.
1: Like, you know, I know you want a snack or you want something, but we can't ask each other. So I would love to just be able to put money on their account for them to be able to purchase whatever snacks or ice cream that they want.
0: Yeah, that is so sweet.
3: That's very cool.
0: And it sucks that kids are going through that, you know, and they do notice these things.
3: It does.
0: And the amount of teachers I've heard that put money into students' accounts for just lunch, it's a lot. There's a lot of teachers out there. So here's what we're going to do for you, Mrs. Hernandez. We're going to go ahead and get you that $500 to get those chair pockets.
4: Yay.
0: And hopefully there's...
1: So excited for you.
0: And hopefully a couple, some money left over so that you can help out a couple of the kids in your classroom so that they could... Make sure they have something to eat. On top of that, I know you go through pens like crazy during the school year, so you're going to get a teacher stash from Pilot Pen, makers of G2, America's favorite gel ink pen, and Friction, America's favorite erasable gel ink pen, so that you re-up on those pens and the kids can work on whatever they're doing with some cool pens.
3: Have some stuff to put into those chair pockets.
0: Of course. And also, you are now in the running because five of our winners, and we got, I believe you're our eighth one out of 10.
3: Correct, yes.
0: Five of you are going to be honored with a trip to Live More Flora Days at Sundial Beach Resort and Spa on Sanibel Island, where there's gulf views, white sandy beaches, and you got some paddle boarding and pickleball activities that you can get into. It's the perfect setting for a well-deserved Florida getaway after a long school year. So you're in the running for that vacation as well, okay, Mrs. Hernandez?
1: Oh, my God. That would be a dream. I would love that.
0: Well, listen, we really appreciate what you do. Thank you so much for even giving back to your students and everything.
1: And I know you do have to go, but I just wanted to share a quick story.
0: Yes.
1: So 4 years ago today, actually today, September 24th, 2022, I met Kelly Raspberry.
0: Oh! Was it a pleasant meeting?
3: Happy anniversary.
2: Was it a good meeting?
1: Yes, it was awesome. We actually got a picture. It was at Topgolf. You were with Alan, and so I got a picture, and I posted about it and everything, and it was just so amazing because I've listened to y'all since I was a little girl in the backseat of my mom's car, and it was the best memories, and now I do the same with my daughter, and she was freaking out right now, too, and saying, what? You're going to be on?
4: You're going to think I'm lying, but I think I remember this because I think we were there with a group of our friends.
0: Uh-huh.
4: And we had gone out to the back. They have like a little patio area.
1: Yes.
4: Yeah.
0: Oh, Kelly remembers you, Crystal.
2: That's awesome.
1: Yes, it was a picture with me and my husband.
4: There you go.
1: It was great.
4: It's nice to hear from you again. I'm so glad that we picked your letter.
0: And since you listen with your daughter now, it's cool how things change. What's her name? Give her a little shout out.
1: April. She's right here next to me.
3: Hey, April.
0: Hey, what's up, April?
4: I was born in April.
1: Hi.
0: April.
1: Hi.
0: April, you have a really cool mommy, okay?
1: Thank you.
0: You're welcome.
1: Before her, it was my son, and now he's in middle school. So
4: we love
0: you. Well, we love you too, Crystal. Thank you so much. And April, it was so awesome to meet you. You keep listening in that back seat for us, okay?
5: Yes.
3: Awesome.
0: Well, hang on for us. We're going to get you set up with your $500 and your Pilot Pen product, and good luck on that vacation, okay? You're welcome. Perfect time for us.
3: Yeah.
0: That was wonderful. And on the day you met her, Kelly.
2: Wow.
4: Isn't that funny?
6: A full circle moment.
0: What a full circle moment.
4: Got to get back out there playing golf again.
0: Yeah
3: me too.
4: Kind of fell off.
6: Get that swing going.
0: That's right.
4: I know.
0: Get that swing going. And Mrs. Hernandez is a math teacher, and I meant to ask her about math because kids always ask us, when are we going to use math?
6: Right.
0: When? And we do. In fact,
6: we do?
3: We use math all the time.
0: I feel like
6: I've never used math.
0: They don't.
2: I believe that.
0: I just realized. Even now, they don't trust us with our math because the previous owners at my house, they created a little space for a mini fridge so that you could put drinks in there because you run out. We only have one fridge, so that alleviates a lot of of the stressors of having to put drinks in there. But that broke. And so I measured and I said, this is how big it is and how wide it is. And we bought a fridge from a store.
3: Okay.
0: And they didn't take my word for it. They sent out two dudes to come measure to make sure that I measured correctly. And I took that personally.
6: You didn't even have to do the math.
3: Two guys.
0: I I took that personally.
4: Well, how many times have they been there when somebody screwed up?
5: Yeah.
0: Well, let me screw up. I'm paying for it.
5: And how often are you measuring things, Jesse?
0: All the time.
6: You're paying for it, but then they're the ones hauling the refrigerator.
0: And not only that, Justin, but they said, hey, we still got to send somebody out to measure.
3: To measure?
0: For a mini fridge. We sent somebody out to measure. Can you guys be there between 11 and 5 p.m.?
3: Come on.
0: That's what upset me even more. I guess so. Kinsey and I did shifts because she was like helping with like homecoming stuff at the school for the kids. And so then I had to stay back. And I finally was giving up and I was going to go to the gym. And they called and they're like, all right, we'll be there in 15 minutes. So 45 minutes later, they showed up. They walked in, were in my house for 10 seconds.
4: Yeah.
0: And they're like, oh, yeah, your measurements were right.
5: Hey. Well, just doing their job.
0: I was left standing like, what?
6: You're fuming.
5: But would you have rather that happened or it turns out you did measure wrong?
3: If they're just there for 10 minutes, I'd have them measure some other stuff while you're there.
6: I mean, guys,
4: can you measure me?
3: Yeah. How tall are you?
0: What's going on over here?
3: Yeah.
6: Because guys tend to lie about measurements.
5: Yeah, they do.
0: Did I add a couple inches? Possibly.
6: Possibly.
0: We don't know. Yeah. We don't know. Oh, man. All right. Well, let's go ahead and hook you up with some morning show money. Really easy to win. Pick up your phone and call us at 800-543-3548. That's all you have to do. Big Al Matt, give me a number.
3: Let's go with 81.
0: Ooh. Caller number 81. You will pick one of us to throw a dart, and whatever amount pops, that's how much you get. And you will walk away with money. Even if we miss, we keep going until we pop a balloon.
3: Okay.
0: And we also got love letters to Kelly happening in 10 minutes. And when I tell you, you would be just beyond angry if this happened to you.
4: I can't wait.
3: Yeah, all right. I really want to hear
0: we'll
3: this.
0: We'll get into it.
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4: Weather.
5: Partly to mostly sunny skies with a chance of rain, especially early today. A high this afternoon will be into the lower 60s. Later on tonight, mainly clear overnight lows will drop down into the low 40s. Friday, lots of sunshine. Our high on Friday, in the mid to upper 60s. Saturday, lots of sun. Our high on Saturday, right around 65. And then Sunday, we should see sunshine. Our high temperatures on Sunday, right around 65 degrees. I'm meteorologist Sally Russell from the Cole Chevy Body Shop Weather Center.
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7: Oh, that can only mean one thing. That means it's time to get some dart throwing going. Well, first, let's meet our winner. Caller number 81 is you, Heather. Congratulations.
10: Yay!
5: Yes!
7: Yes!
5: Yes! Yes! Yes,
10: Heather.
7: What you got going on this morning, Heather?
10: I'm just working.
7: Just work. What do you do for work?
10: I'm a receptionist at a nonprofit organization.
7: All right, well, awesome. We'll let you get back to work here shortly, but first, we got to get you some money. Now, in order to do that, you got to select one of us to throw darts at the balloons to see how much money you win. Who do you want?
10: Justin.
11: Oh, awesome.
7: Part-time Justin is going to go ahead and throw that dart. Go ahead and
11: Thank
7: pick it
11: you,
7: up.
11: Thank you, Heather. That's also my mom's name.
5: Aww.
7: Look at that. It was meant to be. Justin's grabbing a dart.
12: All right, we got a blue dart.
7: Getting in his spot. Justin wants to go further back than regular.
5: Oh yeah, wow.
7: So that's easy. And pop.
5: Oh, no, she missed.
7: Justin hit the table.
5: Maybe get closer.
12: It's in the wall. It's in the wall.
10: It's okay.
13: There you go. You got one.
5: All right, he got it.
7: An orange one. And now he's grabbing the piece of paper that has your dollar amount in it. And you won
11: $225.
7: Yeah. Yes. Congratulations, Heather. You got $225 bucks. What you gonna do with that money?
10: don't know yet.
5: Go to the spa.
7: You'll figure out how you're going to spend that money as long as you treat yourself. That's what we want you to do, okay?
4: Congratulations, Heather.
11: Thank you, Heather. I love you.
7: Hang on for us, Heather. We'll get you set up with your $225, and we'll do this again in less than an hour, 50 minutes away from another chance for you to win our morning show money.
5: I'm going to put go to the spa on my to-do list.
4: I know. You've been thinking about some spa.
5: I need a massage. Yeah.
7: You're all talk, no action, Kelly.
5: That's it. It's number 499 on my to-do list.
9: Oh, wow. What's going to be 500?
5: No, it's exciting.
7: I'll tell you what 500 is. Love letters to Kelly, because Kelly's about to give some advice. Our love expert's here. You can write her at loveletterstokelly.com. Let's get to it.
13: Love letters to Kelly.
7: All right, everybody put your seatbelts on because we're about to get mad.
5: Strap in, kids.
7: I would be so upset if this happened.
4: Come on.
7: Dear Kelly, you are the love expert.
5: I am.
7: Just kidding. Kenny writes.
5: Oh, Kenny.
7: Earlier this year, my wife's mom passed away unexpectedly. We had her cremated and have her in an urn in our closet ever since. My wife has been trying to figure out what to do with the ashes, but I couldn't believe what my wife said to me recently. She said she should take a little bit of the ashes, not all of them, just a little bit, and mix it in the pumpkin pie mix.
4: What?
7: And serve it to the family at Thanksgiving.
4: What?
7: Oh, it gets worse. What? I honestly thought she was joking, but my wife is dead serious. She said that way she can always be a part of us, to which I told her, well, at least until the next time we go poop. She thinks the family would love it, but... She doesn't plan on telling the family until they've eaten the pie.
5: No.
7: How can I stop my wife from doing something this crazy? It's her mom, she keeps telling me, but I'm just trying to talk some sense into her because I don't think we should be eating her mom.
5: No, that's awful. You need to tell everybody. This is not cool.
7: I'll go to your house.
5: I will file charges on you if you tell me after the fact. You just ate mom.
7: Right.
5: I am calling the police department. I am filing and pressing every charge that's made available to me.
7: Yeah.
5: This is not happening.

0: on my watch. Now, if now you know what she's capable of, those ashes need to be put as far away from her as possible and given to somebody else to hold.
1: Yep.
0: Or you go sneak out and just go dump them in the ocean so mom is truly free.
2: Crazy.
0: She has lost her mind. She has lost her mind.
3: I would never talk to her again. If you told me afterwards, oh, my mom's in that pie.
4: This reminds me of that episode of Strange Addictions where that one woman, she was eating her father's ashes every day.
0: God.
4: She would lick her finger, dip it in the ashes, and then eat it.
5: But I remember that episode.
3: That's her doing it on her own. Mm-mm. Not
5: serving
3: putting it to other people. Unknowingly serving it to people.
5: What if
0: that's awful. Yeah. That's horrible.
5: What if, like, if she's so adamant about it and he's scared that he'll actually do it, what if he replaces the ashes with like something else?
0: Cocoa powder?
5: Yeah. Or, you know, like,
0: I don't know. Kenny, that's horrible.
3: If you're
0: that's
3: listening bad. And you want us, like, I'm kind of interested in talking to her. And
0: she needs
3: like,
0: medical, mental help.
3: I get
0: intervention if she thinks this is a good idea.
3: I get that. I want mom to always be with us, but Kenny's right. You're going to poop her out.
0: She's blind with grief. Yeah. I mean, she is absolutely out of her mind with grief, which I think can happen.
3: It's
0: you
3: normal.
0: Just lose all your senses.
4: But I want to be a fly on that wall if it happened.
3: No. I don't think I've ever.
5: When she tells the family.
4: When she tells the family.
5: Could you imagine sitting at the table and it's like, so did y'all like the pie?
4: Oh, what is this pie? It is so good.
3: Yeah, can you file charge?
0: Is it illegal to
3: serve ashes?
0: Feed people cremated ashes?
4: Cooked in a pumpkin pie.
3: Oh my gosh.
0: There's
3: no way.
0: Can this even be answered? Feeding people cremated ashes without their consent is generally illegal.
3: Generally?
0: This is AI, just because I'm sure they don't get this question. Typically violating laws related to battery fraud or consumer protection and potentially corpse desecration.
5: Yeah.
0: Oh, okay. I'm not kidding. This is not even funny.
2: Not doing the craziest thing I've
5: ever
2: heard.
5: Maybe if the wife has siblings, maybe he can talk to her siblings.
3: I hope so. I never thought we would have to say this on the morning show, but please do not serve your mother for Thanksgiving.
4: What is in this pie? It is so good.
0: It's like a horror movie script.
4: Is this mom's recipe?
5: It's you can say that.
3: Like no way, dude.
6: This is making me sick.
3: So there you go, Kenny. We're on your side.
0: This is worse than that poop pie from that movie.
4: Yes. The help.
3: Yeah. Or what happened in Van Wilder?
4: What if the mom? What if she's like?
2: There's no what if. There's no what if.
3: We're not doing what if.
0: There's no what if.
3: We're not serving
2: mom. There's no what if on this. No.
3: Mom is not being put in the pot.
0: This is not a yes and situation.
3: Yeah,
4: I love it.
3: This is
4: take me to that Thanksgiving dinner.
3: It's Thanksgiving.
4: Wow.
3: No.
0: All right, move on. Ugh.
7: Love letters to Kelly.
2: This was a lot simpler, dear Kelly. You are the love expert.
0: I am.
2: My boyfriend of 6 years. Well, his name is Charlie. He just went to prison. I'm 36. He's 38. I'm a good girl, and I always have been. His offense is a bad one.
5: Uh-oh.
2: All caps.
5: Charlie. What?
2: I know my... She didn't specify. I know my family would flip out if they found out. Right now, I'm lying and telling everyone that he's out of town. Charlie is looking at 4 years incarcerated. I love him, but I'm so torn. Should I dump Charlie or should I just stand by my man? That's from Jenny.
0: Well, Jenny, I don't know what he did, Jenny. Number one.
3: Yeah,
0: you said it is bad in all caps. Why do you want to be with someone who's bad in all caps?
3: Was it violent?
0: If you're having to hide behavior and keep lies from people, that is not generally a good situation.
2: No.
0: So if you're just asking me for my opinion, my vote is dump him.
2: Yeah.
0: But the fact that you're even having to write and consider it, I mean, I don't know. What has he done? Is it tax evasion?
2: Is it manslaughter?
0: I don't know what you get for
3: years.
0: There's levels to bad,
5: yeah, but bad in all caps.
2: But bad in all caps is pretty bad.
3: Pretty bad.
5: Because it doesn't get more caps.
2: But he only got 4 years. But, I mean, maybe he made a plea deal. I don't know. Who knows? But
0: we vote dump. Justin, do you vote stand by him?
4: Yes.
0: Okay. Other than Justin, you know what? She probably will take Justin's advice on that.
2: Yeah. Yeah, I think
0: people want to be in a relationship so bad, they'll be with a locked up criminal.
6: True.
0: Who now, when he gets out, it's going to haunt him. He's going to have trouble finding jobs. He's going to, these things are real future problems down the road.
3: Yeah. And you could be dragged down with him.
0: You could be supporting his butt when he can't get hired anywhere. I mean, this is setting you up for a lifetime of times. And I would really,
3: Can he be rehabbed? Yes.
4: Yeah.
2: Yeah, sure.
4: Right.
3: Do you need to be there the whole time?
4: Can she fix him?
0: Within four years.
5: No, really, she can.
0: So much can happen in 4 years. So much can happen in a matter of 24 hours. Yeah. Your whole life could turn around, but you're waiting for a guy to get out of prison.

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3: 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Ooh. And we'll talk about that in the entertainment report.
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0: Kelly Raspberry.
1: Well, on TV tonight, it's Thursday Night Football.
2: Yeah.
1: Remember, it's on Amazon now, and you've got the Packers hosting the Atlanta Falcons. Is that a good one to watch?
0: No.
3: Why? Because the Packers are going to win?
0: Probably. Falcons are struggling immensely on offense.
1: Oh, that's too bad. Yeah. You've got the, believe it or not, the 25th season premiere of Hell's Kitchen on
4: yes!
1: Fox.
4: I love Gordon Ramsay.
1: Yeah.
4: So much.
1: I know. He's fun. American Horror Story, it's back tonight. The 13th season premiere. I know we've got a lot of big fans of that. That's on FX and Hulu.
3: Yeah, they're doing Coven again.
5: Yeah, and they're bringing back, like, everybody.
3: Jessica Lange, Sarah Paulson. Yeah.
5: Emma Roberts.
1: It's the 5th season premiere of Special Forces, World's Toughest Test, but I have not looked into a minute of it. I don't know which celebrities are on.
6: The previews look fantastic.
1: I haven't
6: every
1: been keeping
6: time.
1: Up.
0: They have a couple football players. They have that one dude that lied in government. What was his
4: Jussie
0: name?
4: Smollett.
0: No, in government.
4: Oh.
0: The guy that lied.
4: All of Santos?
0: Santos. He's in it, and they're saying he's snoring too loud.
1: Oh, yeah. Well, I bet he has sleep apnea.
0: You're snoring too loud, Kelly.
6: You're lying.
1: Right. And you've also got the series premiere of A Different World on Netflix.
6: Huh?
1: You remember when the Cosby Show, the spinoff, Different World, where their daughter...
6: Whitney. Lisa Bonet.
1: It was Lisa Bonet, but I forget her character's name. She went off to college.
3: Yes. Rudy?
6: No,
1: she was the youngest. I can't remember her name for some reason. Anyway, this is an updated version of the 1987 A Different World spinoff that starred Jasmine Guy and Kadeem Hardison as Whitley Gilbert and Dwayne Wayne.
6: Wow.
1: But they're gonna be back as the parents of a daughter who's entering her first year at their old alma mater, Hillman College.
6: I love
1: it. So if you're, looking for a blast from the past, that's on Netflix.
0: Okay.
1: All right, so this morning the VMAs are airing this Sunday night on CBS and MTV, of course. But because of that, CBS got a little something special this morning. They gave us a 13-second teaser, 13 for obvious reasons, of the new video for Patient Zero that will debut in full at the VMAs Sunday night.
4: Woohoo!
1: Now, I know you've already watched it and studied it, Anna.
4: Yes.
1: Is there anything you want to say about it?
5: Yes, absolutely. So in the music video, it looks like it stars Taylor, Dakota Johnson, and Colin Firth.
1: Yes.
5: So remember...
1: Colin Farrell.
5: Oh, Colin Farrell. So remember in her Law & Order SVU sketch when she looked at the camera and she said, Saccharide, Aries, from the Vineyard, North or South?
1: Yes. Yeah.
5: So North or South, Dakota Johnson.
3: Oh.
5: And Saccharide means sugar, and Colin Farrell is in a TV show called Sugar on Apple TV.
1: Well, there you go.
3: Wow. What was Aries?
5: Maybe we'll find that out when
1: maybe
5: we actually
1: later.
5: Get the video.
3: Because Kelly Raspberry's an Aries.
1: Well, there.
0: Are you in it? Oh,
1: well,
0: Raspberry.
1: Do you remember what I was missing for 24 hours? Just saying.
5: Kelly, if you were in a Taylor Swift music video and didn't tell me.
1: Well, and also some people, like, I don't know how they do this, but if you take like the third letter from the first six words of that thing, it's spelled out encore. I mean, who thinks to do these things? The song Patient Zero is one of the four new tracks on Life of a Showgirl Encore, which drops tomorrow.
5: So excited.
1: But in the video, the clip opens with Taylor turning off the bathroom sink and then suddenly diving underwater in this black dress. And then there are two women filmed from the backside, and they're standing next to this Greek statue of a man naked from the backside. In this very stark, modern, cold house overlooking like a pool, but it's very dark and ominous. And then the next thing you see is the women placing a black rose on a tombstone in this snow-covered cemetery. She packs a lot into 13 seconds.
4: She really does.
0: Whoa.
1: So are we alluding to the fact this is a love triangle? Or is it like that song that Taylor had out years ago where she killed an abuser of her friend?
5: Oh, Nobody, No Crime?
1: Nobody, No Crime. We don't know at this point what it means, but we'll find out Sunday night.
5: Yay!
0: And if you missed it, Big Al shouted out, naked Greek statue, and packs a lot in 13 seconds.
3: Naked from the backside.
5: Maybe that's what Aries is.
6: Nothing else needs to be said.
3: Oh, Greek. Yeah, because it's a Greek god. Mm.
1: Mm-hmm. I don't know. Ella Langley, she's had a big week. And we also found out, if you didn't know, maybe people keep up with her dating life a little bit more than I do, but she's dating Tucker Wetmore.
4: I had to Google this man.
1: Yeah, I did too. I'm not familiar. Tucker is a musician.
6: I'll say, he sounds like a country singer.
1: I literally looked him up.
0: Uh-huh.
1: He taught himself piano at age 11, but he was a football player, and he played
0: college football.
1: He played college football
6: yes.
1: at Montana Technological University, but then had an injury that ended that career and redirected him to focus on music.
2: Okay.
1: So he moved to Nashville in 2020. What perfect timing.
2: Yeah.
1: But if you're a songwriter, it locks you down. You're not distracted. All you have to do is write music. He broke out in 2024. Apparently, he had a viral TikTok hit called Wine into Whiskey.
2: Okay.
1: That

0: viral hit.
1: Definitely, if I heard it,
0: it landed on the Billboard Hot 100. His debut album, What Not To, was April of last year, and he won the New Male Artist of the Year this year at the ACM Awards.
1: Oh.
0: Tucker Wentmore. Well, they met, you know, just in the industry through mutual friends. And apparently, TMZ sources said they've been dating for a minute. You'll see him around, but nobody really put two and two together. But they are together, and they were out celebrating her number one song becoming a Billboard.
2: Got something.
1: Yes, White Cheddar.
3: I was just going to say, did y'all know that Tucker Wetmore's ex-girlfriend, you know, who she started dating after she broke up with?
1: Morgan Wallen, probably.
3: No.
1: Oh.
4: Who? Riley?
2: Riley Green.
3: Rumor has it.
0: This is the man that knows about the country.
1: Yeah. White Cheddar's in the bit. He's out there.
5: And Tucker Wetmore resembles Riley Green a lot with the black hair, good looks, mustache.
4: Yeah. And one of them had to sing about the girl while she was there at the Music Awards show with the other guy.
3: Yes, I remember
4: this now.
0: Okay.
1: So
4: this is good lore.
1: Tucker Wetmore's ex went over to Riley Green territory.
0: Are they still together?
3: Riley's
2: on the prowl.
5: And Allen and Riley Green were together for a little bit.
1: Riley moved on to greener pastures.
5: They were off and on. Supposedly.
4: Country music is so messy these days.
1: Wow.
5: Wife swap.
4: Everyone's dating everyone.
0: All right, so back in the day, there was a show called Home Improvement. How did I do?
2: Pretty good.
0: And Tim the Tool Man Taylor had three sons. And Jonathan Taylor Thomas was the middle son, and he was the heartthrob. I mean, his career took off in the 90s, super successful, and he's been laying real low recently. I think all that fame and success got to be too much.
2: He's 40-something now?
0: He's 45 now. He took time off, went to Harvard. He studied abroad in Scotland. He does, they say, write and direct, and he every once in a while will pop up here or there. Well, Monday night, in the Malibu area, apparently Jonathan was a passenger in a car that was stopped at an intersection blocking traffic. And when deputies arrived, there was they're trying to investigate why are you stopping the intersection. Jonathan got out, I'm sure just to reason with the officers and explain what's going on. They're like, get back in the car, sir.
1: They don't like us getting out.
0: And he did get back in, but he got back out. They get back in, sir. But he wanted to explain, JC.
2: Wanted to be heard.
0: But anyway, they determined he seemed to be intoxicated, and he was interfering with their investigation. So they decided to detain him, and JTT did not like that, and he kicked the deputy in the stomach.
1: That's pretty high kick.
0: But
1: for
0: they
1: him.
0: Only they took him in for charges of obstruction and public intoxication.
4: Happens.
0: Where's the charge of assault of an officer? They didn't tag that on him.
4: Maybe
0: so
4: he didn't hit him
0: that
4: hard.
0: We'll find out. But I, you know, the sons in this, they've had some.
1: Troubling
0: stuff. So he played the middle son, and he's really the youngest son has stayed really under the radar. JTT, the middle, the oldest, Zachary Ty Bryan, he's in prison right now.
1: It was domestic.
0: He's had everything. He's been arrested multiple times over the years. DUI, domestic violence. He's got charges in Oklahoma, Oregon, South Carolina. He was sentenced to 16 months in California following a guilty plea for a DUI back in 24. He's there now. An Oregon judge sentenced him to another 19 months in prison after some, you know, probation violations. And then as soon as he gets out from this prison sentence, he's going to be extradited to Oklahoma to face up to 5 years.
2: Wow.
0: For another DUI arrest. So he's had a really hard time.
4: What a rap sheet.
0: The youngest one, Tara Noah Smith, he's been through some trauma too. When he was 17, I was looking at him like, where are these kids now? When he was 17, he sued his parents for control of his $1.5 million trust fund. He said they were squandering my money. A judge ruled in the parents' favor though. Gosh. And later as an adult, he realized, no, my parents were just trying to protect my money. So he was, you know, but he came, you know, back around. But then at age 17, he got married to a woman 15 years older than him.
1: That sounds illegal.
0: At 17, they launched a vegan cheese company.
2: Oh, good
1: vegan
2: for him.
0: And a restaurant. This is just fascinating to me. Got divorced in 2007. And right now, Taryn Noah Smith works at SpaceX as a sea recovery technician. He helps retrieve rocket parts from the ocean.
4: Wow.
1: Oh, that's cool.
2: That's a cool job.
0: That's remember you just had that drone that fell in the ocean? So there are things in SpaceX that fall in the ocean. His job is to go out there and retrieve them.
4: Wow. He needs to write a book about his life.
0: Isn't that fascinating?
1: Yeah. And how much money was in his trust fund, you said?
0: At that point, $1.5 million. Okay. He was 17.
1: So he's
0: in his 40s.
1: Pretty good money
0: now.
1: For a 17-year-old.
0: Yeah. Right?

0: Congratulations, Taylor Lautner and his wife, Taylor Lautner, on the birth of their baby girl, also named Taylor Lautner. But that's her middle name. They named her Lennon, just like the spelling of John Lennon, but they're going to call her Lenny. She was born last week on the 16th, but they waited a week to make the announcement. A beautiful baby girl, and I'm just really appreciative that they shared the baby's name, because that would have driven me nuts. Nobody was more bummed about Sarah Jane Nader getting kicked off of week one of Dancing with the Stars than the people at Express. Because yesterday, the Express by Sarah Jane Nader collection dropped. And publicity of really selling out these clothes.
1: Oh, man.
0: The collaboration, the Express by Sarah Jane Nader, bold, sexy, entirely yours. Mm. It's a lot of, you know, like masculine pieces, like suits, that jackets you wear with shorts or
2: power suits or
0: more with a modern edge, like their pants like come to the knees or things like that. She's named some of the pieces after people in her family. You know, because she's got the Naders. What is their series, their TV show called?
3: Love Thy Nader.
0: Love Thy Nader. So there's the Brooksy dress after her sister, who did a little better on Dancing with the Stars. The May pant, because one of her sister's nickname is May May. The Gan vest, another nickname for a sister. The Holland jacket for her mom. The bro coat for her dad. And the Mazzy mini. This sexy mini dress. Mm. A very revealing mini dress. She named after her grandmother. So I guess Mazzy has a
1: grandma would have on a mini dress. All right.
0: Yeah, and real quick, if you have Disney and Hulu Plus, they've raised their prices again. A couple of bucks pretty much across the board.
4: Ridiculous.
0: Why did we cancel cable again?
2: Thank you.
5: Right. And I saw a commercial for a cable company that gives you Peacock, Hulu, Disney Plus, and HBO. And I'm like, should I just do that?
0: We need to start looking into that, because this is getting absolutely ridiculous.
6: When you guys made fun of me for not cutting the cord, and look at me with my uncut cord.
4: You've been paying for that this whole time? How much is that?
6: Huh?
5: How much is it?
6: I don't know.
5: Okay.
6: Less than all the bills. Less than all the.
5: This is where math comes in handy.
6: Less than all the streaming services you're paying for.
3: Yeah, probably.
0: Right. Probably. I'm gonna sit down with Alan and look at it though. Yeah. But that's today's entertainment report.
6: Thank you, Kelly Raspberry. We've got a worst date ever coming your way here in 10 minutes. And this morning, the Kid Craddock Morning Show is sponsored by Aura Frank.
0: It sure is, JC. Yeah. You know, we are less than 100 days from Christmas. 92 to be exact.
1: Yep.
0: 13 weeks and one day to be even more exact. Yes, Christmas is on a Friday this year. And yes, I've already started buying gifts for people on my list, because my list is really long. 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
1: 800-543-3548. Good morning, Nicole.
3: Hi, good morning. How are you?
1: Doing so good. I hear you got a worst date ever story you want to share with us?
3: Yeah, it was just so fantastic. I just had to share it.
1: What happened?
3: So, this actually happened 2 weeks ago. I came home from work. I had an hour commute. And I'd originally made plans with this guy on Friday, the week before. So this was on like a Tuesday, that we were going to go out. He was going to pick me up around 6:30. So I get home, I go ahead and fully beat my face for work so that when by the time I get home, I like just have to get dressed. And I get a text from him at 6:17 that's like, hey, I'm finishing up at the gym and I'll be like an extra 30 minutes. Cool, whatever. I'll wait the 30 minutes. Could you have probably skipped the gym to be on time for our date? Yes.
4: I would think so. Yeah. Yeah.
5: He's trying to get the pump for you.
4: Get his pump.
5: Yeah, he wants to look good.
6: Right, right, yeah, right. Time management.
3: Yeah. So I wait. And I wait. And I wait a little longer. Oh. And so almost an hour has went by since he said it was going to be an extra 30 minutes. And I'm like texting him because I'm a single mom. So I'm like, hey, I've found arrangements for my kid tonight. If you don't want to go out, that's fine, but I will make, like, I need to go get her if you're not going to come pick me up. And so he finally shows up at 8 o'clock, and I know what you guys are thinking. I should not have waited that long.
1: Oh, man.
3: But, again, I'm a single mom, so I waited, whatever. And he picks me up. I get in his truck, and there are two Twisted Teas sitting in the cup holder. So at this point, I'm thinking, oh, we're just going to, like, go park somewhere, and maybe we're just going to talk. We're just going to park and talk or whatever. Well, we get maybe 0.2 miles away from my home, and he starts fiddling with one of the tops. And I was looking at him, and I'm like, you're not about to drink and drive with me in the car, are you? And he gets really quiet.

0: And so we do like a little loop. And I said, what are you doing? Taking me on a tour of the town? Like, what's happening? And he said, no, I'm taking you home. I said, oh, what? And he said, yeah, I'm taking you home so I can drink my beer and do what I want. And I said, okay.
1: Okay.
2: Oh, what?
3: No, what?
0: He just whipped it on around and took me home. So I was on a 7-minute, maybe 5-minute date.
2: That might be the shortest date of all
4: time.
2: Yeah,
4: wow. For real.
1: Hey, I mean.
4: I don't blame you on that.
2: Yeah. Wow.
1: Yeah. I mean, I think this worked out better for you in the long run.
4: Yeah.
2: What a jerk.
0: Oh, yeah.
5: And very selfish of him.
0: And, you know, I told some of my other married friends, and all the men were like, a Twisted Tea? You couldn't even be drinking, like, an Ultra or something?
1: It had to be a Twisted Tea.
6: Share your worst date ever story.
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8: Man, shortest date of all time.
4: Right.
2: Now, Big Al Mac.
4: Yeah.
2: Did you make a mistake last night?
4: You know, I did. I try to calculate. I'm trying to calculate the amount of money that my parents wasted on a private school education back in the day. Because I went to several years of private school. And I either need to learn to read or learn to read more thoroughly.
8: Oh, boy.
4: I think it was a few days ago. I told you guys I went to a memorial service. And it was for a friend of mine's mom that passed away. And I didn't read the announcement properly. It said Friday, but it was not the Friday that I went, which was last Friday. It was this tomorrow. So I went to the funeral home, drove 40 miles, went to the funeral home, and no one's there. So my fault. I didn't read the invitation thoroughly. Well, last night.
8: Oh, boy.
4: Well, first of all, the most famous person that lives in my town is probably this guy by the name of Matt Pittman. He's having a...
2: Meat Church?
4: Yes, Meat Church.
8: Yeah, Matt man.
4: So... he's moving his location from one location to another. He's having a big grand opening, right? And this one is a private. It's like family and friends. So you can go over and see his new store. I saw the invitation. I was honored to even get an invitation to. You know, we know each other. We're not like buddy-buddy.
3: Well,
4: as a
3: fellow business owner.
4: Yeah, he's a super nice guy. Yeah. Super nice guy.
8: And you love grilling. And
4: I use his seasonings on all of my briskets and everything.
8: In fact, Al's making us candy bacon right now.
4: Right, right.
3: First time he's ever tried it.
4: First time I've ever tried it. So anyway... so I go down to his new location last night, and I see a few cars down there. And but I know this thing's family and friends, so I didn't expect a lot of people. I see a few cars, and then there's a sign in front that says, not open. Not open, not open. But it's family and friends, so I think that's probably just to leave the general pop, the gin pop.
8: The riffraff.
4: Yeah, leave them outside.
8: Uh-huh.
4: So I walk in, and I see, first thing I see, I mean, the place is phenomenal, it's beautiful. And I see a scissor lift, you know, one of those things that you go up and you fixed up on the ceiling, on the walls. You know, I'm like, oh, wow, let's get a peek behind the curtains for the family and friends so they can see what's really going on. So then I look over here to my right. There's Matt Pittman. I'm like, hey, Matt, what's happening? Hey, Big Al, how you doing? Oh, man, beautiful place. Thank you so much for inviting me to the, oh, yeah. You see over there, that's the bar, and over here, that's the this, and over there, that's where my merch is, and over there. I'm like, wow, that's awesome, Matt. I mean, when you said family and friends, this is pretty intimate, because it's just like me,
8: and you,
4: and the lady that's doing the decorating.
8: Where's everybody at?
4: And a couple other people. It's all the friends and family. That's tomorrow night.
3: Oh.
8: We caught the audio from the lady that was there decorating.
3: Yeah, it was stupid.
4: 2 weeks in a row, I've gone to an event.
3: On the wrong day.
4: On the wrong day.
8: Al, what are you doing?
4: I do not know, JC.
1: Are you just like glancing at these invitations?
4: Yes, I'm looking, and I see the day of the week, but I don't. The next line is the date, and I don't. I'm like, oh, Thursday, Wednesday, or whatever. Well, I don't know what I did. I just went the wrong day.
8: Uh-huh.
4: So, and it was so weird because I was debating on whether to go to this other opening of another business because I was a conflict the same day. I was like, oh, well, this is perfect. I'll go to the other one. So I go to the other one. I wheel up there. They got a tent set up. I'm like, oh, perfect. It's tonight also. It's both of them.
3: Here's the thing you need to learn about events. They're always on a Thursday.
8: And they,
4: really?
3: They're always on a Thursday.
8: And can we stop?
3: And I don't know, because it's really frustrating. When there is an event on a Wednesday, I'm so relieved because I can maybe finally go.
4: Yeah.
3: Why Thursday nights? I do not know.
4: Because they don't want to take up your weekend nights because people have plans.
8: I know. I'd rather my weekend night.
3: But literally, there'd be like 3 or 4 things always happening on Thursday.
9: Yeah, Thursday's the new Friday. Tuesday's the new Saturday.
8: For us morning show people, if you guys could stop.
1: Yeah.
8: And just make them on
3: just
8: Friday.
4: Stop.
8: Because then I feel too much FOMO.
1: I guess because a lot of people work from home on Fridays.
4: Yeah.
8: Right.
3: Maybe.
4: I'll see you
8: tonight.
4: More like I had a babysitter last night.

0: had, you know, everything.
1: That's great.
0: It's all set.
2: And I'm bringing chocolate.
1: All right, here we go. Round two. 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
3: Let's go with 55.
2: Oh, my.
1: Caller number 55.
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19: Partly the mostly sunny skies with a chance of rain, especially early today. A high this afternoon will be into the lower 60s. Later on tonight, mainly clear overnight lows will drop down into the low 40s. Friday, lots of sunshine. Our high on Friday, the mid to upper 60s. Saturday, lots of sun. Our high on Saturday, right around 65. And then Sunday, we should see sunshine. Our high temperatures on Sunday, right around 65 degrees. I'm meteorologist Sally Russell from the Cole Chevy Body Shop Weather Center.
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26: 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Our morning show money. Corey, congratulations.

0: Corey.
1: Oh, thank you. I'm excited.
2: What you doing right now?
1: I just dropped the kid off at school, and I'm actually on my way home to meet the flooring company to come give me a quote. So that's where that money's going.
3: Oh, we're getting a new floor. Right.
0: Sounds like a good day.
3: I'm putting Tyler wood.
1: I'm going to go with vinyl plank.
4: Okay, that's a good choice.
2: Yeah, it lasts a long time, too. Well, let's put some money towards that vinyl plank there, Corey. Before we do that, you got to select somebody to throw that dart for you. Who would you like to throw the dart?
1: Part-time Justin.
2: Doubled up today.
3: Yeah.
2: All right, part-time Justin is going and grabbing those darts. He picked up more than one, so I feel like he thinks he's going to miss. He likes to go further back than everyone else.
0: I know.
2: One throw.
0: He popped a red balloon. Satisfying pop.
2: All right, Justin. How much money does Corey win?
3: Corey, you won $225.
0: All right. Thanks.
2: Justin did $225 both times.
3: All right, good job, Corey. Girl.
2: Well, there you go. You got $225 going through that floor to that floor, okay?
1: Thank you so much.
2: It is absolutely our pleasure. Have a beautiful day, Corey. Hang on for us. We'll get you all set up. We'll do this again tomorrow morning again at 7:10 and 8:10 Central. Keep winning that morning show money. Now, before we get anywhere, I think we got to clear the air because there's been some tension in the room.
5: Is there an elephant in the room that we need to eat one bite at a time?
0: What are the odds that we would use that phrase like three times this week?
5: It's very handy.
2: It's a very small elephant, but I watched her just sit there and take this all morning long. And I think we all have friends that do things. We need to let them know, hey, you got to get your hearing checked, or you got to do this. Part-time Justin.
3: Yeah.
2: Are you aware of the volume of your headphones?
3: Yes.
0: It's insane. Okay.
3: Loud.
2: Audrey had to listen to the entire set of Cardi B at the iHeartRadio Music Festival all morning long.
3: I love Cardi B, and I missed watching the iHeart Music Festival, so I watched it on YouTube today.
2: Well, we all got to listen to it.
3: I'm glad. I should have taken my headphones out so we could all listen, but I didn't want to bother anybody.
0: But when you do that, it's quieter than when you have the headphones in.
2: Yeah.
3: Did I bother you, Audrey?
0: I was just saying that JC needed to stop talking because there was too much going on. Like, I needed to concentrate on the music.
5: It's getting chaotic.
4: On the indicator.
2: It's very chaotic.
4: The little indicator dots for the volume, how many are lit up? Are they all lit up?
3: Volume full up. I'm watching Cardi B. I wanted to feel like I was there.
0: Surround sound.
3: Yes. Wow. And I was.
0: When he watches interviews, I can hear every question, every answer, because his earbuds are so loud.
3: Audrey, what I love about you is you're a people watcher. I think you find so much entertainment watching other people.
2: I think we all do.
3: And you and that's what you do.
2: I think everybody likes people watching at times.
4: Yeah.
2: That's
4: fair.
2: Yeah, that's how it goes.
4: In your
2: down.
4: Case, she likes people listening.
3: Yeah.
0: Well, it's kind of hard not to.
3: Yeah. You could get on your phone or watch your own videos.
0: No,
3: but you watch,
0: like to
3: we watch can't, my video.
2: We're listening to your video.
3: My headphones were plugged in. You can plug in your own headphones and watch your own little thing.
2: Yeah.
3: But welcome to my world.
2: Just a couple, hits on the lower volume would be great.
4: Yeah.
0: It's actually crazy. No, I'm not, like,
2: we all have
0: upset
2: that friend,
0: about
2: by the way.
0: It.
2: You're just
0: I
2: that
0: just
2: friend.
0: I think it's insane. Like, I've never seen such a concept of how your ears are still working.
5: She's concerned for your hearing health.
0: Yes.
2: Yeah,
4: right.
2: It's an intervention.
3: I'm not concerned. I'm not concerned about it. I think it's great.
4: Do you do the same thing on a plane?
2: He does.
3: Yeah, but no one's ever complained or told me.
4: Well, you probably just couldn't hear them.
2: Yeah.
0: Or they also have their own headphones.
2: They probably do. Yeah. It helps when other people
3: Everyone's minding their own business on the plane.
2: Yeah.
3: But the car that I bought, it has a Bose speaker system, so I can listen to my music
0: very loud. Oh, I also hear him pull in the mornings. Yeah. I can hear him coming from down the street.
2: You do have that booming bass.
3: I love what
2: you
3: got loud music.
0: Always at full volume.
2: Audrey, how was your birthday yesterday? Audrey said that a birthday is kind of like Day of the Dead for past relationships.
0: Oh, yeah. I did say that casually.
4: Because
2: did all the exes hit you up?
0: I mean, I don't know what it is. I feel like when it's your birthday, it's the gateway for people to contact you if they haven't spoken to you in a while. And that is precisely the case for most people I've known this past year.
4: Okay.
0: Yeah.
4: How many calls did you or from previous
2: relationships? Yes.
0: Not calls. We don't do that.
2: Just text
0: messages. 26. I got quite a few. I could not count them actually.
2: Wow.
0: But the problem is I never save anyone's phone number, so I don't know who any of them are.
6: So did you respond or you just kind of let it be?
0: I was just like, I did a copy and paste. Thank you. And then they're like, so how are you?
2: And you don't know who it is because they're not saved.
5: Well, then that becomes a game to try to figure out who they are through Q&A.
0: What I can do is, because this is a new phone, I don't have the history of our text messages.
2: Are we even saved on your phone?
0: Yes, you guys are. You guys are in the room. But you weren't for a while. I had to make sure you were sticking around.
2: Okay.
0: So I...
5: we were sticking around.
4: Same.
0: So I went back on my computer, which has all the receipts from forever, and I could compare and figure out from the context clues and those
2: conversations. That's a lot of work just to be able to respond to a text.
0: Who was hitting me up.
2: Who were you most excited to hear back from? Anybody?
0: I mean, there were some interesting ones. I did hear from Chicago.
4: Chicago. Oh. All right.
6: Was that a good thing or a bad thing?
0: I mean, it's good to hear. I mean, it doesn't move the needle.
2: Are we back in Chicago?
0: No, we're not.
2: No, okay. We're not back.
4: Good.
0: Which, by the way, that place at my nail salon every single time I go.
5: It's a good jam.
2: It is a really good
5: song. Day.
0: And I'm just stuck there getting my nails painted.
2: Glad you had a happy birthday and that all the former suitors were trying to
0: I didn't need it.
2: Holla back.
0: I got more.
4: Wow.
0: Well, not more, like a lot.
2: Uh-huh.
0: Like, there's other things going on.
6: New.
2: Yeah. We got you. We understand.
4: I got you, girl.
2: Now, part-time Justin.
3: Yes.
2: You found a list of historical facts that sound completely made up. And I'll be honest, a few of these actually were wow.
3: You're like, what? Is this true?
2: That is a very interesting thing. So we're going to do a little learning here.
4: Okay.
2: So,
5: learning.
2: Take us to school, part-time Justin.
3: Yes, my name is part-time Justin, and I'm your history teacher today. Okay. In 2005, 110 people all picked the exact same 5 Powerball numbers, and they all won. The numbers were printed inside fortune cookies made from wonton food.
5: Oh.
3: Lottery officials were immediately like, okay, this is either the luckiest group of people alive or somebody is cheating. And they launched an investigation because they expected only about 4 to 5 people to have those numbers. And they discovered it came from the fortune cookie.
2: So a lot of people do use the fortune cookie numbers for lottery. And this cookie company just happened to...
4: nail it.
2: Have 110 so it people
6: just,
2: at least.
6: So it was just coincidence?
3: It was coincidence. Yeah. The numbers were 22, 28, 32, 33, and 39. The Powerball was 42, but they missed the jackpot because the Powerball number wasn't included on the fortune cookie.
2: Only the numbers. Man. But what are the odds that they would even use it for lottery numbers, on top of that?
3: It cost the company $19 million.
5: Wow.
3: An unexpected payout.
2: Wow.
3: I mean, I was a kid in 2005, do y'all remember that story or no?
2: No. And I'd be honestly really upset if I won the lottery and then found out 109 other people won it with me.
5: Yeah.
3: Exactly.
2: I would be livid.
5: A little bittersweet there.
2: I know.
3: Okay, another story. During the Cold War, the CIA actually developed a project called Acoustic Kitty. The idea was to surgically turn a cat into a walking listening device.
5: Huh?
3: They implanted a microphone in the cat and a transmitter so it could theoretically wander around and pick up conversation.
2: A spy cat.
4: Yes. Oh, spy cat.
5: Smart.
2: That is so smart.
0: This would not surprise you if you watched the show The Americans.
2: Uh-huh.
0: Because the devious things those countries were doing to spy on each other.
3: Exactly.
2: There's a lot of people think that birds aren't real. And they're
3: I think they're robots as well.
2: No, you don't.
3: They're spies.
2: I've seen them get run over.
3: Yes.
6: Pigeons are freaky.
2: They have guts.
3: Have you ever seen them nest or sleep?
2: Yeah.
6: And I saw a video of a pigeon holding a gun.
5: No.
2: Oh, yeah.
3: And that's
2: now I know.
3: Well, the CIA...
6: I think it was fake.
3: The CIA, they reportedly spent $1 million on Acoustic Kitty. And when it came down to the field test, they released the cat near two men they wanted to listen to. And then the cat immediately ran into traffic and was hit by a taxi.
0: Acoustic Kitty.
6: So I feel like Spy Cat could be like a Disney Channel show. Or
2: it sounds like a movie.
4: Yeah,
2: movie.
4: Yeah, for real.
2: Like Air Bud.
6: Yeah.
3: The next superhero.
6: Yeah. It's
5: actually a very smart idea, though.
2: It really is.
5: I hate that abandoned the whole project.
2: I know. Well, he got run over.
3: Yeah. Okay.
6: Spoiler.
4: Make another one.
0: Yeah.
3: Here's another history fact for women. Ladies, do y'all know who the first woman who was elected into Congress?
5: No.
3: I got you.
2: Jeanette
3: Rankin.
5: How'd you know that?
2: I'm a big history buff.
3: I didn't know it either.
5: Cheater.
3: But Jeanette Rankin was the first woman elected into Congress before all women across the nation could vote. In 1916, she was elected into the U.S. House of Representatives. It was because she was from Montana, where women had the right to vote before it was a national law.
2: Oh, look at Montana being ahead of the game.

0: For another story?
1: Sure.
2: I guess.
0: Okay. Two presidents died on the same day on July 4th. On July 4th, 1826, exactly 50 years after the Declaration of Independence was adopted, former presidents Thomas Jefferson and John Adams both died.
1: Oh, wow.
2: Same day, same year?
0: Yes.
2: Wow.
0: Jefferson, within hours, Kelly.
1: That's crazy.
0: Jefferson died first. Adams died later that same day. And according to reports, Adams' last words were, "Jefferson still lives." He didn't know that Jefferson had already died.
2: Oh, well, that's drama.
1: That is.
2: It's better off he didn't know.
1: Yeah.
2: Yeah.
1: I have two presidents on one.
3: What
1: on
3: are
1: same
3: the odds?
1: Day.
2: What are the
3: what
2: odds?
3: What was their cause of death?
0: Illness.
2: Dysentery. Oh,
3: you don't have that. You don't have that in your little history.
2: Dysentery. Yellow fever.
1: Malaria.
2: Scurvy.
1: Yeah, scurvy.
4: It was ill.
1: Big time back then.
0: Rabies, Anna.
3: Oh, what's scurvy?
0: A disease.
1: Isn't that what pirates got?
2: Yes.
1: Yeah.
0: Okay, last one. People used to hire professional criers for funerals. This is a job we could probably all get.
3: I could do that.
0: I could wail.
1: You can't cry on command. It's harder than you think.
0: I could pretend, though. In several ancient cultures, families could hire professional mourners to attend funerals and dramatically display grief. In ancient Rome, professional female mourners were known as the priphosei. And they're the priphosei, it's a Latin word.
1: Oh.
0: Their jobs were basically to cry, wail, and perform grief for the deceased. This is for people who didn't have enough people crying at their funeral, so you would hire a professional crier.
1: How much did that pay, though? Was it pretty good pay?
0: They would, you know, like...
1: Minimum wage?
0: Back then, it was like $3. But that was a lot back then in ancient Rome.
2: He's making that up. He has no idea.
0: Back then in ancient Rome...
3: $3 was crazy.
0: That was.
2: Did y'all know about tear sticks? Does anyone know about this?
1: Actors use that.
2: I didn't know actors had a trick to make their eyes cry. Like, they most of them don't even do it by, like, emotion anymore.
0: Yeah, it looks like chapstick and they rub it under their eye.
2: Yeah, they can, like put it in their eye and it makes them...
1: Tom Holland. I don't think Tom Holland uses tear sticks.
3: Movie magic.
1: He can cry.
2: On cue?
1: By creating the emotion prior to the scene and then you got to carry it into it. I was just reading about it.
0: Oh, an honorable mention. How many witches were burned at the Salem witch trial?
1: Well, supposed
2: I'm
1: to be like
2: gonna
1: hundreds?
2: Say it's going to be a trick question. I bet it's zero.
0: You're right, Kelly. No witches were burned in Salem. They were.
2: I
0: hung.
2: Knew it had to be
4: you're,
2: a trick.
4: You're but such they, a great guesser.
1: I thought they told us in school they were.
0: No, they were killed, but they were hung. They were never burned.
2: And the sad story was, is I remember, I don't have it in front of me, but they used to throw a woman into like the river or something with rocks or something, and
1: to see if she could.
2: If she drowned, that meant she wasn't a witch.
1: Yeah.
2: But if she saved herself, she was a witch.
0: Yep.
2: It's a lose lose.
1: It's a lose lose situation.
3: We're constantly put in lose lose situations.
1: Yeah.
2: What?
5: I just realized Sabrina the Teenage Witch, her cat's name was Salem.
2: Yeah.
5: It all makes sense. Like the witch trials.
0: Yeah.
1: Sabrina the Teenage Witch.
5: That's crazy.
1: They had to bring it in.
5: I never caught that.
0: That was history class with part-time Justin.
1: That was actually pretty.
0: Thank you for coming to my class.
1: Interesting facts right there from part-time Justin.
0: Anna, you're going to have to stay after because I need to talk to you.
3: Okay.
1: Kelly Raspberry is going to be super excited, as are we, but I know you love her show on Netflix, Leanne Morgan.
3: Leanne!
1: Friend of the show is going to be joining us to talk about season 2 of Leanne and maybe some tour dates as well coming up in 10 minutes.
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7: K104. Weather. Partly to mostly sunny skies with a chance of rain, especially early today. A high this afternoon will be into the lower 60s. Later on tonight, mainly clear overnight lows will drop down into the low 40s. Friday, lots of sunshine. Our high on Friday in the mid to upper 60s. Saturday, lots of sun. Our high on Saturday, right around 65. And then Sunday, we should see sunshine. Our high temperatures on Sunday, right around 65 degrees. I'm meteorologist Sally Russell from the Cole Chevy Body Shop Weather Center.
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7: Joining us right now on the show, and I know Kelly Raspberry definitely binge-watched season two of Leanne.
8: I did.
7: Leanne, are you there?
9: I'm here.
7: Oh, Leanne Morgan is here.
8: What's up? Welcome
9: good
8: back.
9: Morning. Thank y'all for having me. Hello, good morning.
8: Well, right Leanne, there. Thank you for giving us a season two, but I have to fuss at you a little bit.
7: Oh, boy. Well, sorry we got to start the call like that, Leanne.
8: It's only 10 episodes, Leanne.
9: I know, Kelly. I didn't want that. Okay, the first season was really supposed to be 8 and 8. Like, that was supposed to be 2 seasons because, you know, Netflix will do 6, 8, or 10.
8: Mm-hmm.
9: Very rarely do they do anything more than that. So that when they dropped 16, that really was supposed to be 2 seasons, 8 and 8. But somebody got a wild hair and dropped 16. And at first, they were worried about the completion rate. But what they found out, that people were saving it every week to wait to, like, watch it with their husband or whatever, like people did old-timey network television. And then as time went on, people completed it, and it did really well. But so this time they gave me 10, which I thought, do I not get another 16?
8: Right.
9: Because they don't do that. It was just a weird thing that, look, a fluke, what they did for the first one.
8: Okay, so we just got blessed.
9: I did get 10, which is, the most they'll give on Netflix. But I do think we could have done more. Again, we ran out of time.
8: Yeah, but I will tell you, this is the show I recommend most. When people are like, I'm bored, I need something else to watch, I say, watch Leanne. You will laugh out loud. It's the only show I can get my husband to sit down with me and watch, and we truly laugh out loud, Leanne. There's
9: thank
8: something,
9: you.
8: You know, seriously.
7: There's a little nostalgia behind it because it makes you, it's like what we've been missing with sitcoms. It's what we needed.
8: Laughing.
7: The laughing. Thank you.
8: Like genuinely.
9: You know, I hear that all the time. People say, you know what they say to me in airports because I'm on tour right now? They go, thank you for doing that show. Thank you. We needed a laugh. And I guess I've watched all that twisted stuff, too, of, Vikings knocking people's heads off and stuff. and then the pastor, I was having to compete in the top 10 with that crazy pastor in South Carolina,
8: yes.
9: All that murder documentary. There's always, a lot of that kind of stuff. But, yeah, when Netflix, when I had a meeting with them about, I wanted to do a single cam because I'm a big fan of Parks and Recreation and The Office and all those shows.
7: Yep.
9: And they said, no, Leanne, please do a multi-cam. We think you can bring it back. And I was like, don't put that burden on me. And then we did it, y'all. And I think there's more and more sitcoms coming out on network television.
7: Yes. And
9: ours has been successful.
8: It's swinging the other way. But I think now with season two, you have, like, I'm like, I know that face. I'm sitting there and Tim Daly's sister, Tyne Daly, was a surprise guest.
7: Jamie Presley.
8: It's like now you've got people wanting to be a part of it, right?
7: Lainey Wilson. How the Lainey Wilson connection
8: Wilson, yes.
7: Come about?
9: Oh, darling. She was a natural, is all it was to it. Billy Gardell from Mike and Molly and I Heart Bob Abishola. And he was unbelievable in it. And he's coming out with me on tour some on this. Billy Gardell is an opening for me. Isn't that crazy?
7: That is so cool.
9: Because I opened for him when I was, my baby was 18 months old. First time I ever got into a comedy club, I opened for Billy Gardell.
8: Amazing.
9: But anyway, yeah, if we get a third season, and I hope we do, there's so many people that I want to have guests. there's just so many. I'm a big SNL fan. I would love to have Fred Armisen. There's a bunch of people that I've talked to. I hope we get to do it, y'all. And it's looking good. It was in the top 10 for 2 weeks. It was in the top 10 globally. And I'm big in Slovenia.
8: Congratulations.
0: That's huge.
7: It wasn't too long ago when we had you on before the first season came out, and it was the same kind of sentiment that you had, that hopefully this keeps going.
8: There's no doubt.
9: I hope so. Well, you know, they make you wring your hands for about 30 days. It's all a numbers thing with streaming. Yeah. And so you just sit and think, yeah, are we going to get it? But I have a wonderful relationship with Netflix. I have another special that will come out probably in 2028 with them.
7: Wow.
9: And they're good to me, y'all. They really are.
0: Do they give you a free subscription?
7: Oh, that's a good question.
9: No.
7: What? Are you serious?
9: I'm serious. None of us do. Nobody gets a free. Yeah.
8: Wow.
9: I don't think Eddie Murphy has a free one.
7: That's wild.
9: I'm not kidding. I do get to go, y'all. I do get to go to Ted Sarandis' house, who started Netflix. He's a doll. For the Netflix is a Joke Week festival. I was in that the last two years they've done it. And I did a show with Jerry Seinfeld. And when you are on Netflix, they invite you to his house for a luncheon. I met Eddie Murphy.
8: Wow.
4: Awesome.
9: And he wanted to talk. We talked about our grandbabies the whole time.
7: That is really cool. Especially for a comedian like yourself to meet one of the legends like that.
8: I'm trying to envision Eddie Murphy guesting on Leanne. How would that work?
7: What's the chances?
9: Would that not be wonderful?
0: That would be fantastic.
8: That'd be wild.
0: Yeah.
9: And then David Letterman was there. I mean, that's been one of the so special about this is that I never felt like one of the cool kids because I was in Knoxville, Tennessee, raising three babies, and I never, you know, I wasn't out in L.A. or New York doing sets at the Comedy Store and all that. And then now I get to be with John Mulaney, Conan O'Brien.
8: Wow.
9: Oh, my gosh, y'all. Kevin Hart and Chris Rock and Adam Sandler this last time.
8: What
9: all
8: a party.
9: Three of them.
7: That must have been the most hilarious party.
9: Oh, it was unbelievable. And Adam Sandler said to me, Liam, we watched your specials when we were on vacation in Hawaii. My wife's a big fan. And it's crazy, y'all. I would have never dreamed. I'm a big dreamer.
7: Yeah.
9: But I never knew it was going to be this special. And then I'm out with audiences or in the airport, you know, traveling to go do shows. And people will say to me, my 8-year-old loves your show. My 90-year-old dad loves your show. We can all sit down and watch it together on Netflix. And that means the world to me.
7: It's a beautiful thing. And you're a gem of a human, Leanne.
8: Yes, you are.
7: And you can you can catch her on tour right now. She's on the Time of Our Lives tour, which she clearly is in her time of her life. Where can we find your dates if we want to go check you out live, Leanne?
9: Thank you, my darling. 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
8: And watch Leanne on Netflix. It's amazing.
7: Season one is out.

0: season two is out, and Leanne Morgan, you are more than welcome to join us when you're announcing that season three is going to get going.
1: Angel, I would love that. I hope that happens. Thank you. Thank y'all so much.
2: Thank
3: love you,
2: Leanne.
3: Thank you, Leanne. Great to talk to you.
4: Bye.
0: How do you not like
3: her? That's a sweet lady, man.
0: How do you not like Leanne Morgan?
5: Yeah. She's a pain.
0: Oh, my goodness. Yeah. And this morning, the Kid Craddock Morning Show is sponsored by Prize Picks. 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

The Beaches on the way on J104. Dua Lipa coming up. Eminem. Hey, it's 10 a.m., but we can still party down a little bit. We're on the other side of Wednesday, closer to the weekend. J104. I know.

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3: Becoming partly sunny today. A high this afternoon will be into the lower 60s. Later on tonight, mainly clear, and overnight low in the low 40s. Friday, lots of sunshine. Our high on Friday in the mid to upper 60s. Saturday, we should see lots of sunshine. Our high on Saturday, right around the mid to upper 60s. Sunday, lots of blue sky, lots of sunshine. Our high on Sunday in the mid to upper 60s. And then Monday, looking at another sunny day with a high in the mid to upper 60s. I'm meteorologist Sally Russell for the Cole Chevy Body Shop Weather Center.
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Got some good stuff. Hey, Nelly on the way. Audrey Hobart, too.

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15: Weather. Becoming partly sunny today. A high this afternoon will be into the lower 60s. Later on tonight, mainly clear and overnight low in the low 40s. Friday, lots of sunshine. Our high on Friday in the mid to upper 60s. Saturday, we should see lots of sunshine. Our high on Saturday, right around the mid to upper 60s. Sunday, lots of blue sky, lots of sunshine. Our high on Sunday in the mid to upper 60s. And then Monday, looking at another sunny day with a high in the mid to upper 60s. I'm meteorologist Sally Russell for the Cole Chevy Body Shop Weather Center.
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J104, it's Amber. There is a dieting trend on Chinese social media. It's called the plastic wrap eating, where people are lining their mouth with plastic cling wrap, then putting food in, chewing it, and spitting it out and tossing it. Don't do that. Seriously. I can see bad things happening already. Here's Audrey Hobart, Sue Me on J104.

to the top, I've been out of shape, taking out the box, I'm an astronaut. I blasted off the planet, rock to cause catastrophe, and it matters more because I had it. Now I had, I thought about wreaking havoc on an opposition, kind of shocking, they want a static with precision. I'm automatic, quarterback, I ain't talking, second packet, pack it up on panic.

J104, it's Amber. A man in Ohio fled from a traffic stop on foot and hid inside a garbage can like Oscar the Grouch. Coincidentally, he was found by a sanitation worker just as the police were walking down the street.

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somebody like this. A 5-year-old boy in Colorado. He spotted a mistake in one of Southwest Airlines' training manuals. So to thank him, they gave him a tour of their facility.

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1: Becoming partly sunny today, a high this afternoon will be into the lower 60s. Later on tonight, mainly clear and overnight low in the low 40s. Friday, lots of sunshine, our high on Friday in the mid to upper 60s. Saturday, we should see lots of sunshine, our high on Saturday, right around the mid to upper 60s. Sunday, lots of blue sky, lots of sunshine, our high on Sunday in the mid to upper 60s. And then Monday, looking at another sunny day with a high in the mid to upper 60s. I'm meteorologist Sally Russell for the Cole Chevy Body Shop Weather Center.

J104, this is wild, and it's going viral after The Guardian did a story on it. Apparently, you're supposed to be replacing your underwear every 6 months. Washing it doesn't always remove all the bacteria, and it can build up. 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

0: October is right around the corner. There's going to be lots of trick-or-treats, trunk-or-treats, and just lots of fall festivities. Glenwood Healthcare Center is having their trunk-or-treat a little early. Friday, October the 16th from 5 to 7 p.m. If you are a vendor and would like the opportunity to set up there, contact Cassie Robbins at Glenwood Healthcare Center for all the info that you need. After your weather, I've got Olivia Rodrigo, Meek, Teddy Swims, and more. 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
0: Gradually seeing sunshine today. A high this afternoon will be into the lower 60s. Mainly clear skies, low 40s overnight. Friday, a bounty of sunshine. A high on Friday, right around 65. Saturday, we're right back for sunshine and a high on Saturday in the mid-60s. Looks like Sunday, we'll see lots of sunshine, a high near 65. And then Monday, more sunshine with high temperatures on Monday into the middle 60s. I'm meteorologist Sally Russell from the Cole Chevy Body Shop Weather Center.
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Coming up for your 2 p.m. hour on J104, lots of great stuff. 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
7: Gradually seeing sunshine today. A high this afternoon will be into the lower 60s. Mainly clear skies, low 40s overnight. Friday, a bounty of sunshine. A high on Friday, right around 65. Saturday, we're right back for sunshine. And a high on Saturday in the mid-60s. Looks like Sunday, we'll see lots of sunshine. A high near 65. And then Monday, more sunshine with high temperatures on Monday into the middle 60s. I'm meteorologist Sally Russell. From the Cole Chevy Body Shop Weather Center.
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J104, a burglary suspect in Georgia was discovered hiding in the business's air vent. Dude, that's crazy. 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

0: J104, it's Amber cutting out a little early today. Never do that. That's okay, right? Brock Matthews, he's taking over. Coming up next with Bruno Mars, Ed Sheeran, Jack Harlow. He's going to hook you up with some great music for the rest of your work day to get you through. And then tomorrow is Sweet Friday. I go ahead and begin the weekend on Friday. Friday morning starts the weekend for me. Thanks for hanging out with me today and listening. 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

0: 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Taylor's new single, Patient Zero, one of four new tracks that'll be on a deluxe reissue of her album, The Life of a Showgirl. And that's all going to be out tomorrow, the new single and the deluxe reissue of The Life of a Showgirl. T. Swift right there. Brock Matthews right here. Hello, how you doing? Hopefully you're having a fantastic Thursday. Something I can do for you, hit me up. My number 304-325-J104. You can also use the open mic on the My Radio To Go app to get at me. Zara Larsson coming up. New one from Alex Warren on the way. Somber a little bit later this hour. Right here, J104.
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2: Weather.
3: Gradually seeing sunshine today. A high this afternoon will be into the lower 60s. Mainly clear skies, low 40s overnight. Friday, a bounty of sunshine. A high on Friday, right around 65. Saturday, we're right back for sunshine. And a high on Saturday in the mid-60s. Looks like Sunday, we'll see lots of sunshine. A high near 65. And then Monday, more sunshine with high temperatures on Monday into the middle 60s. I'm meteorologist Sally Russell. From the Cole Chevy Body Shop Weather Center.

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Lautner and his wife, Taylor Lautner, welcomed their first child, a baby girl that they named Lennon Taylor Lautner. Of course, why not? It was somber, and my body isn't ready.

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Taylor dropping a new single tomorrow. 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
0: gradually seeing sunshine today. A high this afternoon will be into the lower 60s. Mainly clear skies, low 40s overnight. Friday, a bounty of sunshine. A high on Friday, right around 65. Saturday, we're right back for sunshine. And a high on Saturday in the mid-60s. Looks like Sunday, we'll see lots of sunshine. A high near 65. And then Monday, more sunshine with high temperatures on Monday into the middle 60s. I'm meteorologist Sally Russell from the Cole Chevy Body Shop Weather Center.

0: and Jenny on J104. Gen Zers are asking millennials to stop adding LOL or haha at the end of every text because it's coming across as a passive-aggressive sign-off. Instead, they say an emoji is fine or nothing at all. One millennial responded to this by joking, saying, quote, "Dear Gen Z, submit this request in cursive writing and we will consider it. LOL, all caps," end quote. Another added, "LOL, I don't just use it at the end, I use it at the beginning as well. LOL." So it seems like LOL isn't going anywhere without a fight. I use it quite a bit, so I guess to each their own. More music on the way. Hang on, Billie Eilish coming up. Bieber on the way. Kalani and Snoop D-O-double-G coming up too on J104.
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1: Hey, it's Kelly Raspberry with today's entertainment report. Tonight on Amazon, you've got Thursday Night Football with the Packers hosting the Falcons. On Fox, the 25th season premiere of Hell's Kitchen. And that's followed by the 5th season premiere of Special Forces, World's Toughest Test. On FX and Hulu, the 13th season premiere of American Horror Story. Then on Netflix, you've got the series premiere of A Different World. This is an updated revival of the 1987 NBC sitcom that starred Jasmine Guy and Kadeem Hardison as Whitley and Dwayne Wayne, and now their daughter is going to Hillman College. The VMAs air this Sunday night on CBS and MTV, of course. But this morning on CBS Mornings, Taylor gave us a 13-second teaser of the video for her new single, Patient Zero, which will make its full debut at the VMAs. Ella Langley is dating this year's ACM Awards New Male Artist of the Year, Tucker Wetmore, and a source says they've actually been dating each other on the down low for quite some time. And that's today's entertainment report.
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2: Weather. Sky remains nice and clear as we head through the night. An overnight low will drop down into the lower 40s. We should see lots of sunshine on Friday with our high on Friday afternoon in the middle to upper 60s. Friday night, mainly clear, low 40s. Saturday, we're back with sunshine. A high on Saturday near 65. And then Sunday, cruising through the end of the weekend with lots of sunshine. High temperatures will be right around the mid-60s. Monday, looking at sunny skies and a high near 65. I'm meteorologist Sally Russell from the Cole Chevy Body Shop Weather Center.
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3: Sky remains nice and clear as we head through the night. Overnight low will drop down into the lower 40s. We should see lots of sunshine on Friday with our high on Friday afternoon in the middle to upper 60s. Friday night, mainly clear, low 40s. Saturday, we're back with sunshine. A high on Saturday near 65. And then Sunday, cruising through the end of the weekend with lots of sunshine. High temperatures will be right around the mid-60s. Monday, looking at sunny skies and a high near 65. I'm meteorologist Sally Russell from the Cole Chevy Body Shop Weather Center.

0: J104. I don't know if you saw, but Disney Plus and Hulu raised their prices for the fourth time in 4 years. The bundle of Disney Plus Premium and Hulu Premium went up by $2 from $19.99 to $21.99 per month. 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I mean, they're just going to continue to go up, no doubt about it. Hey, more music on the way. Hang on for the weekend. Also, Teddy Swims coming up on J104.
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0: That was Justin Bieber with Daisies on J104. It's Riley. And a recent poll asked people, what is your biggest regret in life most related to? Surprisingly enough, 22% said they don't have any regrets at all, or they're not going to tell you what they are. But some of the others were romantic relationships, of course, career and work, family relationships, money, education, children, friendships, health, and then 8% said something else. I'd be curious to see what that something else is. Don't go anywhere. After the break, we got Benson Boone with Beautiful Things.
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10: Sky remains nice and clear as we head through the night. Overnight low will drop down into the lower 40s. We should see lots of sunshine on Friday with our high on Friday afternoon in the middle to upper 60s. Friday night, mainly clear, low 40s. Saturday, we're back for sunshine. A high on Saturday near 65. And then Sunday, cruise into the end of the weekend with lots of sunshine. High temperatures will be right around the mid-60s. Monday, looking at sunny skies and a high near 65. I'm meteorologist Sally Russell from the Cole Chevy Body Shop Weather Center.
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1: 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It's Riley on J104, and I'm so stoked to tell you guys about the Healthy Living Showcase. It's going down November 7th from 10 to 6. Three experiences, a community fair, women's pavilion, holiday gift market, and they're looking for vendors. 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It's stateside on now.

Oh, what's going on? It's Riley, and a study says that people who can function on 5 hours of sleep are superheroes with a rare genetic mutation. So I must be the biggest superhero ever because last night I got 2 hours. It's at the Walgreens, the Abrams.

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What's up? 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And she's releasing it in three different versions. 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

What's up? It's Big Al from the Kid Craddock Morning Show. Grab your share of $10,000 in morning show money tomorrow morning at 8:10 and 9:10 on J104.